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I go with the one day, the doctor, I'm going to go to the

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1: Right back, okay. I tell her bring it back, bring it back. I got all the hits. 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
1: Can I get some money, Daddy?

0: of course it has to, man. It's a big tune.
1: Really?
0: And the girls also, just imagine Catalan the performance.
1: Yeah. I feel like it will be hot, it will be fire.
0: It has to be.
1: Vinka is in concert on the 21st of August at the Cricket Oval Lugogo. But good morning for now. We want to know how your weekend has been, how your weekend went. I want to hear everything.
0: Naira to fana gana.
1: No kwano ba sister mu church bansinza nema. Na yenge bila.
2: There's nothing as sweet as a quickie. Sweet as it sounds. This is the Quickie Mix. 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Smile, be contagious.

0: It's Energy Radio. Good morning. And this is definitely the Breakfast Club. Shout outs to months like DJ Beats with his first quickie for today. I want to see who is awake and who is still sleeping. If you have the fastest fingers, I am expecting you to call us now. 0777-674-674. 0777-674-674. Otherwise, let's do a roll call. Slim Daddy says, good morning, Prem, Henry, and Beats. Henry's not here, but yes, happy new week to you, Slim Daddy, and thank you so much for listening to Energy Radio. Great. Something that I've just seen just now that made me laugh. Have you watched The Polygamist?
1: I watched like two episodes.
0: Two? I think I watched like four.
1: No,
0: four episodes in and I was bored, to be honest.
1: Bored already.
0: But also me, I'm not a watcher. So I technically watched The Polygamist because of FOMO on the internet.
1: Yeah.
0: Now, I'm reading somewhere where there's a Kenyan lawyer that wants The Polygamist taken off Netflix. Oh, and it says it's promoting polygamy and it's ruining people's marriages.
1: Really? So people take things seriously.
0: Too very serious. Ain't no wakwanti movie, but this is how men are living their lives. Men have a wife, they have a side chick, they have a mistress, and like two other women on the side.
1: Okay, they do, but then they hide.
0: Hey.
1: It's not public like the way this
0: Yabalabisiza.
1: But however, to the other side, us, the Sahabas, it is okay. You don't have to hide it.
0: Chikambwe, tell us what you think, Wama. Have you actually watched The Polygamist or not? Isaac Metro says, Mokulike Yoko Beach.
1: Twavudeyo.
0: Nalinze.
1: Zanga Sam Navi.
0: Nalinze Beats, I am by the shorts, Nazda Viego. Oh, he's
1: what? Saturday.
0: Let's talk about Ulia or Lumunga Toyna Maguru.
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0: It's a new one from Joshua Baraka. What do I know? Feeling like a young Mandela. This is the second Uganda now on a song to be feeling like young Mandela. Usually Eddie Kenzo always says he feels like a young Mandela. And here we go with another young Mandela.
1: So how does it feel like to be a young Mandela?
0: I guess powerful, famous, influential, and all that.
1: I feel like the young Mandela was in prison for some good time.
0: So you want them to go to prison
1: for 27 years, yeah. So they should be.
0: But Eddie Kenzo, I've spoken to Eddie Kenzo and asked him why he actually says he is the young Mandela. Mm. And Eddie Kenzo's excuse or reason is that he feels like he's as famous as
1: Mandela.
0: As Mandela.
1: Wow.
0: Actually, Eddie Kenzo is not just Mandela. He says he's Idi Amin as well, because he believes that when you go even to other countries and ask about Uganda, they will say, oh, Eddie Kenzo. And which is the same as Idi Amin.
1: That's a good one, actually.
0: Yeah.
1: It is. But here, I'm here to tell you to start your day with a new Eververse Malt Pineapple. So you have to bust the sweetness and malt flavors. It's 100% taste and zero alcohol. 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Eververse Malt, make every moment golden.
0: All right, it's time for us to have our thought for today. Have you ever thought about the fact that people that make you happy, entertainers, footballers, like it does not somebody could be making you happy, but then they are going through the worst time of their life.
1: Yeah.
0: And you just have no idea.
1: True.
0: Where am I coming from? There's a guy that died over the weekend.
1: Yeah.
0: This guy played at the World Cup. He's a South African football player.
1: Yeah.
0: His name is Jaden Adams. He's only 25 years old. Jaden played at the World Cup. And then when the Bafana lost, of course, they had to return home.
1: Yeah.
0: Jaden returns home, and over the weekend, he was found dead in his house. And his family and the doctors think, much as they've not confirmed yet, or his family does not want to say, but they say they cannot rule out a possibility of a suicide. Yes, apparently his grandma died while he was at the World Cup, and he did not get a chance to send his grandma off, and they were very close, and he's been struggling with depression since.
1: Yeah.
0: Now, there are videos that are doing rounds on the internet of this guy at the World Cup, for example, and then his teammates are happy, and they are celebrating, and he's just sitting there quiet. He barely left his seat. Because he was going through a lot. He was just sitting and looking at everybody and looking very lost. Yeah, so
1: I remember also when I lost someone.
0: Yeah.
1: But then I had a wedding, like, because the next weekend.
0: Yeah.
1: So, of course, I had to turn up and perform, but deep down,
0: it's only you
1: that really understands what's going on.
0: I know.
1: But everybody else was just having a good time.
0: Yeah. So, Munai, perhaps you should be kinder to human beings today and tomorrow and the day after, because you could have no idea what it is they are going through. Life is not always about only you.
1: Yep.
0: It's about other people as well.
1: True.

0: Everything that worries you, my friend, does so because it has your attention. What you care about deeply has the power to actually weigh you down. So I want to tell you that don't give your worries, don't give your weaknesses permission to actually drain you. You only drown when you actually fight the waters.
1: Energy Radio.
2: 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That strut's got the room paying attention. So don't you dare dial it down today. Crank it all the way up and let this day know exactly who just walked in. Let's get funky.
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0: The beat of the moment, Energy Radio 106.5 FM, Jackie Chandir together with Vinka. In this life, when you don't give up on something that you really want, imagine now, this song has Vinka and Jackie, and then there was a time Vinka was just Jackie Chandir's dancer.
1: Oh,
0: and
1: real?
0: Today they are on a collab together. Vinka. Tell me something about life and not giving up on your dreams.
1: I never say never.
0: Yeah. Never say never for sure, because no sooner
1: had
0: you nevered than the never came like never before.
2: First of all,
0: I need to understand something. This thing of bragging about having bad manners, is it a good thing?
1: What? No way.
0: It's a new one to me. But then, because you people keep saying somebody should be self-aware.
1: Yeah.
0: So what if someone is actually just aware that they have bad manners, that they are bad-mannered?
1: About being bad-mannered, man, it's not kawa. How can you say that? Nze nine mpisembi, so what?
0: Mbonze kwa nze ngani nine mpisembi, nenga ze wanida munyo.
1: Mkama.
0: As if it's a good thing.
1: It's not a good thing. And it's nothing to brag about. You can't be bragging about having bad manners.
0: It's like when somebody keeps bragging about being a good person, I'm like, wow.
1: I think it's the people who should tell you that you have good manners over Antigoli Kauji. But not you yourself to start bragging about it.
0: So what are we supposed to do? Give you flowers for being bad mannered? And now that you actually know.
1: Flowers for what? For being bad mannered?
0: Yeah.
1: No way. No. I think in this era, people are just over how Olianonya Chitunga actually out of the box, something that is not normal.
0: Is being bad mannered out of the box?
1: Yeah.
0: I feel like you're in the box itself, because you're bad mannered anyway.
1: Box to judge you, you burn inside your box.
0: But do you, or was by name Sembi, by name Sembi?
1: I don't
0: for them,
1: think they so. Think they are normal I think they are. Just Yavalo was a chakola church too. I don't think they know that what they are doing is bad manners or something. They don't. Actually, they don't.
0: Like do you think that sometimes they go to bed and be like, do they reflect?
1: I don't think they do.
0: Because one thing about bad mannered people, they always assume that everyone else around them,
1: They're the problem. Yeah.
0: They never ever at some point think that they could also
1: be the problem. So that's why I'm saying for them.
0: But I guess that's how people look at life generally. It's easy to think until you mark way to day in MCMB, or they just don't understand you. But it rarely occurs to people that they
1: But then, do you know that people who are like have a lounge, you do something small, I'm like, kumutima, it goes back to you like, what if I did something wrong? Mm-hmm. But a person who has bad manners, they will even sleep well, even eat food.
0: They'll sleep peacefully.
1: Yeah, so I don't think they even care.
0: Tell us if you think it's a good thing. As if Chirunji put it there.
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3: What up? This is Travis Scott. I'm the one that introduced you to
2: Energy.
3: Right now.
2: The station that plays you the hits.
3: Come on.

0: boy, man.
1: Oh, Nacho. It's Olivia.
0: Batini bon. Ngage bon.
2: Bati babeka mapia pezulu bon. Oi.
0: Osambe wena.

What's up, it's Vinka and you're listening to NRG Radio, the beat of the moment. Energy.

0: It's exactly 7. Good morning, Ira Star. And say saying, where the money day is where I'm at. Sente weri, wembera. It's exactly 7. I don't know why celebrities like Say Vibes. For example, I am looking at his Instagram right now.
1: Yeah.
0: Say Vibes has 2.3 million followers.
1: Yeah.
0: But follows absolutely no one.
1: No one.
0: Lwachi mukolebi ntubi no mweba selebu mwe. 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Is that like a cool...
1: It's not a cool thing, but then I think for them, abalaba angata inacha ya gaza vantu kuba following. Mm. For what?
0: Toba gaza na yo ya gala baku following.
1: Iya basa bako kumo following.
0: Hey. Gugwa guti yogu.
1: No, like you open up your account to post your stuff and people follow you.
0: Mm-hmm.
1: Category, have you ever been there and you're like, please follow me? People just follow you.
0: Okay.
1: Yeah.
0: Wama follow me if you're listening. I'm on Instagram, I'm on TikTok, I'm on Twitter, I'm on Facebook. Prima Simwe is the username. Vakubano baselebu ba bits, batayagala ba followers in Zembagala. Katinechi that I'm posing ofune Mirinda, because Mirinda makes sure that DJ Bits is quickie comes to us every top of the hour. Mirinda Fruity, Mirinda Orange, flavor change a bit, Jotero Kwagala. Yona gochobo manya, it's in a supermarket or shop near you. Make sure that you start your week right. Good morning.
2: There's nothing as sweet as a quickie. Sweet as it sounds. This is the Quickie Mix. Sponsored by Mirinda. Smile, be contagious.

0: Just in case you forgot, his name is DJ Beat. So your music Gubaitani Sebo.
1: Gubaitani.
2: That's good music.
1: Good music.
3: What's happening on the Energy Breakfast Club?
1: Turns out malaria is actually on the rise. And the Ministry of Health is asking all of us to make sure that we actually sleep under a treated mosquito net. But you know, Ministry of Health again, until you actually get malaria or a family member gets malaria or dies of malaria, and then you're like,
2: Some people think malaria is just sweet. But it's a deadly disease.
1: It is.
2: It's a deadly disease, and actually, it's among the top killing diseases in Uganda.
1: In Uganda.
2: Yeah.
1: So make sure you close your windows and doors when it gets dark or in the evening. I would advise like 5 p.m. there. Mm-hmm. Okay, much as it is very hot lately, so you would want your windows open, but also make sure that mosquitoes are not entering your house. Clear bushes and stagnant water around your house.
2: True.
1: And then sleep under a net.
2: And stop self-medication.
1: Yeah.
2: Binombo, afunya maka temperature.
1: No more panado. Bro. Omwana agenda kufa, obago mwenyeno agenda. Oko kufa is extreme, but it can happen. Sagala nkutise. But when somebody is not feeling well, do not self-medicate and just give paracetamol. And then many days later, that person is not feeling well. Stolen dala cheese story. Oh my God, this is actually a sad one. So over the weekend, let's just say it was anniversary for the twin bombings in Uganda. The 11th July bombings that happened, one at Chadodo Rugby Club and another at Ethiopian village in Kabalagala, that left 74 Ugandans dead. So technically 16 years later. And Ugandans seem to have moved on already.
2: Yeah.
1: But the people that lost their loved ones in these bombings, of course, will never move on.
2: And it was still a World Cup season. I remember it was finals.
1: Yes.
2: So many people had turned out for the finals.
1: To watch the World Cup finals.
2: Chadondo.
1: I'm not to be a prophet of doom, but how prepared do you think we are as of now? And the World Cup is actually going on. The places that you have been to watch, for example, World Cup games, do you think there's enough security? Do you think we are ready for anything like this? Should it ever happen again?
2: Ready.
1: I feel like we have moved on and now we just let anybody in.
2: You know, Ugandans, we wake up after something happening.
1: Yeah.
2: Waba wechi gwa, then people start to act, but at this point,
1: and
2: I don't
1: after
2: think
1: these bombs had happened, even a few years ago, you could tell that every time World Cup was happening, the security yalimo as if alert. But now, if you have been to places that are actually showing these games, you will agree with me that it's not as it should be. It's vibes and supporting England and whatnot, or France.
2: Yeah. So
1: be careful. Be careful.
2: Yeah.
1: Anyways, so I was watching TV and I actually laughed. There is an association of former parliamentarians, former MPs, that actually want to be recognized differently. People that have been in the parliament before and are not in the parliament now say they are not treated the same once they leave that house. So they want
2: they still want to be honorables.
1: They want to have, let's say, what we would call like a special uniform that they can wear, for example, to functions and events that are happening. They say the minute you are no longer a member of parliament, nebo tuka katugezenge kororo waliye chiriyo, tewali intebeyo.
2: Yeah, like now you become a normal person,
1: which
2: like us.
1: They do not want. They say they are very uncomfortable. They need to be treated nice as former members of parliament.
2: Yeah.
1: They said they need like a special ID or a special uniform where they can actually be treated with respect.
2: Maybe like I think that should be given to those who leave the parliament willingly. Like Olina Gamba, after this term, I'm not standing again. Never no beba kubia karura, and then they even go to court to Mbubanzi. Really.
1: They said most of them are struggling with especially medical, and they are struggling with very many other things.
2: Struggling.
1: Yes, as Ugandans, right?
2: Yes. So, what makes you so special?
1: Because I was in Parliament.
2: But then, while we were in Parliament, what did you do for us?
1: Mukwana, it gets worse. Bagala pension.
2: Manage. Chikusuka kolo muno gamba.
1: What is this?
2: What is that?
3: 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We play the hits you love.
4: 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I tell her, bring it back. I got all the hits, what?
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0: And every time you hear repete, repete, repete, repete, you know King Bien is in the house. He's with Ali Kiba on this one. Finale is the title. I love watching this video, especially that tall body that was hobnobbing with the Bien.
1: Yo.
0: Let me tell you, for a chick to even be closer to Bien's height,
1: yeah,
0: Bien is not even tall, bro. Bien is long. Jesus Christ.
1: When the video is just starting, the way he walked in, Gaye, when they were watching the game.
0: I feel like Nebaba Ita Omulunja, I know Kwe Wetam.
1: Yeah.
0: One Amuav.
1: Mulab.
0: It's Energy Radio. Good morning. My name is Prima Simwe. I'm here with DJ Beats. I want to say hi to Yuriga and Drake in Shema. Good morning and how are you? And then this is Easy J in Shikumi. Agambi, welcome back from the weekend. Kati mwasala o mutulia kawani on Friday.
1: Hey!
0: Natulia tu imba watati.
1: Finale.
0: Watatu penda.
1: Kasta lero wetuli wetuli.
0: Right. Mm-hmm. And Ronnie says he's in Boyo Gerere. Was this? I think it's a decision made by a lady because most women, when being for an outing, they expect a lot. Good morning, and somebody is within Kisumu. Good morning to you as well. Now, did you know in Uganda we could have a summer sale? Twina summer wane Uganda.
1: Summer. Mm. Tuva musama. Kaju ninga katukala kase. Msana guaka. Me I understand summer is omusana.
0: So the summer sale on Jumia is happening now. From the 1st of July and goes on until the 31st of July. The sun is out, style is in, and we are slashing prices with up to 50% off across fashion, home, and kids essentials.
1: Yep.
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1: Delivered. Time for money. Madness.
0: Mm-hmm. Oh. You want to talk about money?
1: Yeah, I have to talk about money.
2: Madness on the Energy Breakfast Club. Let's talk business.
1: Let's talk business.
0: Don't beat.
1: Yeah, hey, don't. Hey, they don't. So today I want us to talk about good branding and best product.
0: Madam, I need to good branding and...
1: So does good branding matter more than having the best product?
0: Unfortunately, I think... today, people are investing too much in branding and very less in
1: the
0: what
1: quality of the product.
0: Yes,
1: exactly.
0: I'll give you an example of restaurants. Mm. Very aesthetic.
1: I know.
0: Everybody gets to the restaurant and they just want to pull out their camera and capture what it is that they are seeing. Yeah. Let them bring the food.
1: The food is
0: the reason why it's a restaurant is because of the food. Can we actually eat good food? Emere ewometia. Instagram noga, let's go to this restaurant and eat this food. Honey boo pie pie. First of all, nebalete merenga tefana ni la kwa daleri muchifana nye. Wali wu restaurant jena
1: genda.
0: Nina restaurant jena genda kwa nebaga majaga la kulie ne mere. Neba ngamba,
1: Chef Talio.
0: Eyo yali ya chifana nye, just a tujifumba. I'm like, get the hell out of here.
1: Do you know, actually some restaurants organize for those photo shoots. They even invite a chef.
0: Katino, do you know sometimes when you order for food, when it takes long, content before they actually serve it to you? Crazy.
1: But yeah, some businesses with average products become household names because of a strong branding, while others with excellent products struggle because few people know about them. You know, you can be good even to your navy leg it really fine, but then because you're
0: branding,
1: people want to know about your products. But those people who brand, who market, who like put in the effort, those are the brands people are going for. Then also we can talk about a great product won't sell if people don't know it exists. However much you're good, nga goalia away to deco your products, they will come. Mm.
0: It's like I'll give you an example of Ugandan musicians.
1: Yeah.
0: The people that shout the most.
1: I know.
0: Abantu abasinga kulekana ne bakola noise. Nenga ka talent katini weka. Are the ones that are actually making money off music. True. But the people that are actually talented with angelic voices,
1: they are nowhere. They are sitting on talent.
0: And they are just there quiet because, oh, I can sing.
1: I can sing. I know I can sing.
0: Okay.
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0: Yeah.
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3: What's your? When you begin with it. You know, those people that want to be asked in Mbwatsa.
4: Not, I'm sorry. No.
3: Like when their friends start doing. Don't ask them what's wrong.
4: Anyway, moving on. No, because I just remember today I have no one to fight with. Usually it starts with a fight because Henry refuses to talk.
3: It's all love.
4: So this time I was like, oh, it's all me. All right, now. Where do I start from? There was a lot of World Cup action, right? And I'm going to spend most of this time during AM on the World Cup and a bit of what happened. And then much later during the day, I'll talk about Wimbledon because it came to an end over the weekend, both the men's and women's. And exciting news from that side as well, especially for the women. I think it's an even stronger story. For the men, we kind of saw it coming, but for the women, a very exciting story. We'll talk about some transfers later in the day. We'll also talk about what happened as in the NBL playoffs over the weekend. But first up now, the World Cup, because that's the biggest thing going on at the moment. Yep. And the weekend delivered so much action. By the end of last week, when I was here on Friday, I talked about the first quarterfinal game that was between France and Morocco, which France won by 2-0. Then came Friday, which saw Spain manage a 2-1 win against Belgium, with Mikel Merino once again coming from the bench to score a late winner in the dying minutes. I quarreled last time on TikTok, and I could quarrel again. Because when Arsenal players mess up...
3: I love how you choose to be specific, because you know people on TikTok quarrel, so you take your quarrel.
4: Yeah. Target audience. Yeah. For the rage. Because when it's an Arsenal player and they mess up, people like to make it... It's what the entire match was about. Oh, Kai Havertz missed a penalty. Oh, my goodness.
3: Yeah.
4: And then the moment Mikel Merino scores late winners in back-to-back games, no one wants to talk about it. It's like, what's going on? What else is going on? Nah. Maintain the energy. Anyway, on Saturday night... speaking of Mikel Merino, yes, he once again came from the bench to score a late winner in the dying minutes to help Spain progress to the semifinals. Then on Saturday night, technically Sunday morning because it was midnight, a Jude Bellingham double helped England win by 2-1 against Norway. We looked for Haaland, we couldn't see him. And an extra time winner meant Bellingham now has 6 goals at the World Cup, same as Harry Kane, and behind Haaland by a goal, which... I mean, if he performs really well in the semis against Argentina, could even surpass him. England will face Argentina on Wednesday at 10 p.m. Speaking of Argentina, a few hours after that quarterfinal match between England and Norway on Sunday morning, it was around 4 a.m., I believe, Argentina and Switzerland faced off, with Argentina coming out winners by 3-1. Alexis McAllister scored first, and a red card from Brillem Mbolo. Switzerland managed to equalize in the 67th minute, but a red card for Brillem Mbolo exposed them to just made the team inadequate, really. It exposed them so much. I think it came in around the 71st, 72nd minute. And that entire time left till the end of the game. They were just like split open. There's nothing they could do about it. Argentina's Julian Alvarez scored, and also Lautaro Martinez scored deep in extra time. So, yeah, it ended 3-1. Argentina will progress, play England on Wednesday night at 10 p.m. And then France will play Spain. It will be the first semi-final on Tuesday, still at 10 p.m. So, yeah, we'll have a conversation tomorrow about how the France-Spain game will go. But still about a little bit about the World Cup. We've seen so many coaches get sacked. Some had shame and they quit before they got sacked. But the Senegalese Football Federation is the latest now, because yesterday on Sunday they announced the termination of the contract of the national team head coach Pape Thiaw and his coaching staff. He's only 45 years old. He's also a Senegalese legend and former Senegalese international, if you will. He was appointed coach in 2024, and despite his successes, especially with AFCON and everything, and even the World Cup, they went all the way to the round of 32, and that game against Belgium, where Belgium came from behind, remember, we all remember that one, it hurt so bad, 3-2 I believe, and despite everything, I think that they've had so many troubles behind closed doors, with some players even saying, I can't play until this coaching staff is changed. Wow. I won't play for the team
3: trouble
4: again. There's so much happening behind the scenes. I think I believe a lot that we don't even know.
3: Yeah.
4: So, yeah, I wouldn't be shocked if he's probably the one who just said, man, let me go. Because even before the World Cup, they were saying his contract had run out, but he hadn't been offered a new one. And it's like he went to the World Cup, but he's not sure of, like, are we doing this?
3: Oh, are we not?
4: Long term, are we not doing this long term? Are we? There's a lot of uncertainty heading into the World Cup anyway. Also, on that same front for South Africa, Jaden Adams. I was online when I saw this news. I said, this can't be real.
3: Man.
4: You can't, what? 25 years? This boy was just playing against Mexico the other day.
3: Yeah.
4: Like, literally days ago in the World Cup. Anyway. You may have noticed a minute of silence held at the beginning of the England versus Norway game on Saturday night. This was actually, I believe, like minutes or just hours after the actual event had happened, the unfortunate event, the passing of Jaden Adams, a 25-year-old South African player for Bafana Bafana, as well as Mamelodi Sundowns. He's a midfielder. He played for Bafana Bafana in the World Cup just days ago, up to the round of 32 when they got eliminated. And he started two of South Africa's three group stage games, and then he in their win against South Korea, that very, very important win, he came off the bench. And he was in their game against when they got knocked out, it was against Canada. And in that one he was an unused sub, but he was really, really helpful to the team. Unfortunately, the matters surrounding his death are still under investigation. But it's being talked about as a matter concerning health, mental health. So there was news about, I think, his grandma passing while he was at the World Cup. And he still said he will stay with the team at the World Cup. And yet, obviously, he was very close to his grandma. So that could have affected him in one way or another. But usually it's a collection of so many things. And people also said his best friend, I think, passed away. So there's been so much stuff happening in his life
3: that are coming from World Cup, especially where, you know, his teammates are celebrating, and it's just
4: you can tell he's mentally somewhere else.
3: He's not there. He's just looking at everyone.
4: He's
3: very uninterested. He's withdrawn.
4: Yeah, but man, men's mental health is very important. People don't like to talk about it. Yeah, and the irony is that if he had come out and spoken about it, people would be like, go away. Yeah. Do you know how lucky you are to even play in the World Cup? Do you know how? People don't understand.
3: I was talking to Vitz about it just a while ago and saying people don't even, it doesn't cross their mind that somebody that is making you happy playing football on the pitch or your favorite entertainer
4: could
3: actually be going through it
4: a lot,
3: but you could never even know because I mean they
4: you just want entertainment from
3: you
4: them.
3: You want a good time, like go on the pitch, play football, score.
4: But these are real human beings.
3: These are real human beings. Somebody is actually struggling, and the minute they go back home, all they think about is to take their own life.
4: Yeah, crazy. It's so sad. It's so sad. I saw a tribute. I think the mother of his one of his children, I believe, I think his daughter, posted like a tribute, and in that she also said, I think she called him a number of times while he was at the World Cup, and he just seemed
3: off.
4: off, like he's just out of it. Anyway, guys, besides that, there's a lot going on with the transfers. It's the summer, but Ederson, after the transfer to Man United fell through, it almost worked out, man. And then the guy even got called to the World Cup and all of that, but life happens, man. Ederson is going to now receive a new deal because he's obviously not going to make it to Manchester United. So Atalanta are going to hand him a new contract, according to reports currently, a new contract because of that failed move to Manchester United. He's in his final year of his contract at the moment, and he was supposed to join Manchester United before the World Cup. And it was actually one of the first like real transfers that seemed like it's actually really going to happen. And then the move fell through just last week, so Atalanta are set to now be preparing a new contract for him, probably a five-year deal for him to remain until 2031. There's still more of the transfers to be talked about, but that will be later in the day.
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0: half Jamaican, half Motoro. His name is Benny Ganta, and the title of this one is She Been Done. 106.5 FM Energy Radio. It's the beat of the moment, and definitely the 8 a.m. hour. DJ Beats is just about to play his quickie, sponsored by Mirinda. Let's just say Beats Fruity.
1: There's nothing as sweet as a quickie, sweet as it sounds. This is the Quickie Mix, sponsored by Mirinda. Smile, be contagious.

0: DJ Bits is saying there is nothing he won't do to make you smile, especially in the morning from 6 to 10 every weekday, Monday to Friday. He makes sure to start your morning on a good note with some good music so you can have a beautiful morning. I don't know if you have noticed, but some areas in Kampala actually have no power these days from 7 in the morning all the way to 6.
1: To 6.
0: Which actually stretches into like 9 p.m.
1: Exactly. That's the thing.
0: And this is going to happen until the 15th. Of July.
1: Why? The same issue.
0: Because they say the supplier UETCL is carrying out critical maintenance works along the 132 kV Kampala North Namamve transmission line.
1: Yo.
0: So this means that areas like Naguru, Ntinda, Chisasi, Bukoto, Kamocha, Kulambiro, Koma, Binji, Gwichobo, Manya, all the way to Acacia Avenue, Kololo Hill Drive, Ultira Road, Ntinda, Bahai. Basically,
1: side your
0: nayon now. So, UETCL is saying that you should plan accordingly during this period.
1: But
0: make
1: then
0: sure
1: the thing
0: that
1: is,
0: if you're going somewhere in the morning, sula ngo or golode ngo. Otherwise,
1: they say 6 p.m.
0: and it's never 6.
1: It's never 6.
0: It's like 9.
1: 9. Yeah. Actually, last Thursday we had the same issue until like 10.
0: Yeah, I think we had the same issue on Thursday.
1: It was Thursday.
0: That whole shh. Yeah. Chow manya. Odaya wakana nyumba ne kutunorida.
1: Paguma.
0: Maga enyumba ne kuganda wagano geno kufumbirwa.
1: Hey!
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3: Don't bite your tongue is sponsored by Mountain Dew. Mountain Dew. Do the dew.
0: Outside the stadium, speedy skateboarders skillfully skip slippery stepping stones.
1: Let me first take a Mountain Dew because at this point, the mother of Fumbirwa. Outside the stadium, speedy skateboarders skillfully skipped slippery stepping stones.
0: Yeah,
1: I deserve a Mountain Dew.
0: That's true.
1: Yeah, man.
0: The affair comes your way at exactly 8:30.
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3: 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Mountain Dew. Do the dew.

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1: 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All my dreams and goals, believe, were inspired by you.
2: 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You don't need to be perfect when you're starting. All you need is courage. And if you've got that, you already got something enough to start something amazing. 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
4: Good morning, you dangerous little disco biscuit. Look at you. Too blessed to be stressed and too fine to be ignored. That smile's got people forgetting what they were doing. That strut's got the room paying attention. 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Let's get funky.

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1: 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I tell her, bring it back, back. I got all the hits, what?
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1: 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Who's that girl? Who's the sound so bright?

0: It is Tojo and the One Aimer. 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
1: Yep.
0: 0777-674-674 is our phone number. I'm telling you because I need you to call us. Or 0740-674-674 on WhatsApp. Kakati, when you're dating someone, whose responsibility are you? Are you your own responsibility? Responsibility of someone that you are dating, or your parents' responsibility?
1: When I'm dating someone,
0: yeah,
1: whose responsibility?
0: Man. Yeah. Let's imagine you're done with school and you are now dating someone.
1: The thing is, whose responsibility is Ngazi? So,
0: Kati, what if you don't have a job?
1: Whose
0: responsibility are you? Yeah, like because not everybody that finishes school has a job.
1: True,
0: there are people
1: that have been
0: done with school for like 5 years, but they are still on the streets. Ten, actually.
1: If you don't have a job, then you shouldn't be dating. Yeah, you shouldn't be dating for real.
0: Mama, like, it's a true dating or what
1: it's a normally because who is going to take care of you? So some people are dating.
0: Kati, we're sifu na mulimu in the next 2 or 3 years. I won't
1: date. Ate kati, why are you dating?
0: Now, wow.
1: Because if you're broke in this Uganda, there's no way you're going to date someone's daughter. And you're just wasting your time. So yourself, your own
0: responsibility.
1: Exactly, that's the thing.
0: So if a baby girl is dating you and she's done with school.
1: Yeah.
0: Whose responsibility is she? Is she yours, her parents, or her own?
1: Okay, for a baby girl, I think I'll take up her responsibility because she's dating me, I'm the main man. So there I'll take up the responsibility.
0: Clock it.
1: But as a man, don't expect anyone to take up your responsibility. No. Or you know kuchibera mungagwe. But then for the baby girl, yeah, you have to take up her responsibility and take care of her. Because she's not working.
0: Yeah.
1: And now...
0: she's done with school.
1: Exactly.
0: And let me tell you, the minute you get done with school, your parents, it's like they are waiting for last same. Pew, pew. Upkeep cut.
1: Do you know how they
0: everything
1: start?
0: Cuts. They can't even wait for you to move out of the house.
1: Yeah. Let's say you're still staying at home. Aja kugamba. Sawa bidi. Tonkonkona. Ezechiro. Like they first reduce the cut time. Before you know it, you're like, you know what? Kamve. And the moment you leave home like this.
0: Mwe baba.
1: Hey. So the best thing to do is to look for a job.
0: Look
1: for something to do. Otherwise, you're like a man. Ngagambuno, baby girl, you're...
0: Yeah. If your baby girl gets or finds a job before you, she can, you know, put you on.
1: Even if a baby girl is working and you're not working, man, don't think she'll be taking care of you. Send a chikazi, waza chikazi.
0: Whose responsibility am I?
1: Mm-hmm.
0: If I am dating someone, I think I am my own responsibility. My toxic trait is that I am my own responsibility, but I also will not date a man if he does not make it feel like I am his responsibility. Does that make sense?
1: It does make sense.
0: Yeah.
1: That's a good one. But most girls, when they are dating, they think, oh, chiwe, defunyo msajja. If you see God, dev your nerves, if you are your navi,
0: Mama.
1: Hey.
0: Aha. Tell us. Let us know, 0740-674-674. When you are dating someone, you're done with school. Whose responsibility are you? Your own, the person that you are dating, or are you still your parents' responsibility?
2: 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The only thing waking you up faster than coffee.

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0: So we're watching this video in studio on www.nrg.radio. 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
1: Akuba. 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
0: Wada sagala chogida. Bada sagala chive kuonze. But now that is coming from you. Suppose you said, when are you starting to go to the gym?
1: I don't know. I'm not going to that gym. I work out from home.
0: Unknown and Aroma Music. Unknown now adds the name Dicey to his name.
1: Dicey?
0: Yeah, Dicey. Unknown Dicey.
1: Why?
0: I guess he's just trying to change his name.
1: He's now known, eh?
0: He's now known, so he does not feel like the need to be unknown anymore. Mpeke is the title of this one. But still about our affair, we are asking, when you are done with school and you're dating someone, whose responsibility are you? The person that you are dating, your parents, or is it yourself?
2: 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Asokele konsonga ya DJ Beats, Yogambi. If you don't have a job, then why are you dating? Mm-hmm. Not that everyone is after man, not that some people love. Change by it, love. Omuntu asokuwa gala, no batu ina mulimu, no batu ina sente. Kati no nomu kazi na kwano, omusajja nga omuchoke teko bananga. Ayaba ya gala kuli ya voli. Kati, responsibility, those are responsibilities, because of fenda. Another attorney was spice there now. Mugs was paying. Ronaldo
1: Mudose.
0: 0777-674-674 is our phone number. Carol.
3: Good morning, Prem.
0: Good morning. How are you doing, love?
3: I guess about the affair. I believe, okay, like, if you decide to move in with a guy, then, okay, yeah, that's the guy's responsibility. Okay, like, not fully, but what he can do. Okay, like, do what you can do, and then let the guy do what he can do too. But if you're, like, still at your parents' place, then it's half the guy's responsibility, and then maybe the parents plus you. Love you guys.
0: See, I divide 50-50. I'm telling you, me, I will never go 50-50 with. The only thing in this world that I'm willing to go 50-50 on with a man is a child.
4: Yo, good morning, NRG Blitz Pass Club. Good morning, DJ Beat. Good morning, Puri. Missing the Rosimuriza Conai can swing in Ari Beta.
0: I
4: don't know. Not good thing about the joke of every Sikomagis was, nothing about this one flask, more the cup. Kakati Mana Kumurama Guneno, the bank of the Tinga. By no Korakovi and so what they call it, they never said the Geza Winko, never said the Gabatani Kira. Why in the case? A bank or a coach and so what they are. Responsibility is so and Korakozi and so what they could see the Ampaka. Never said there was a Nangabatani Kira. Simple period.
0: Okay, thank you, Giroux. Slim Daddy says, I am not anyone's responsibility when I am dating, but when it comes to my baby girl, as long as I am the one dating her, she will always be my responsibility in any way.
1: Yep.
0: That's what I love to hear. I love where this is going. Who is this one? Someone says, good morning, my friends. Thanks for the show. Welcome. Says, my baby comes my responsibility if I am her main man. Now the problem is, how will you know that you're not the main man? But that's a story for another day. It says this means she has to move in and start staying with me. If you're mine, I have to care for you, sweetheart. Cut me, I am my own responsibility. Say hi to DJ Beats and I like his mixes. Thank you so much, Easy J. And who is this one? Talk to me.
5: Good morning.
0: Good morning.
5: Breakfast Club.
0: What's good?
5: Good morning, Prem. Good morning, DJ Beats.
1: Morning.
5: Where is Mr. Henry?
0: Somewhere under the
5: Victor
0: table.
5: Bruce is my name representing where the people I cut straight out to point. I think it should be my own responsibility, because to find someone who got a rose of chin to know which you take come, which means you're ready to make her feel like I have been missing a lot this side, you know. Kuba Chiringa, for example, Queen Zomotum industry, our data agara industry, we need to, you know, creating a Kumagaza industry. Kuba Yenga, abandi tajagala na ibo umoleka atata nkukutomere vizivu ngatana tu ukeri mmaso kura wako ya dechirunji haba genda kuduka. So without wasting time, it's my own responsibility to date someone. Good morning.
0: Okay, thank you, Bruce. We have only 10 minutes to top of the hour. Evelyn Mike is definitely making her way to the fourth floor, and she comes in with gossip at exactly 9:15. But also DJ Beats will be pulling up with his last quickie at exactly top of the hour. That is 9 minutes from now. It's Energy Radio. Good morning.
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1: Hey, are you waiting, man?
2: Hey.
1: Are you waiting, man?
2: Ah.
1: Are you waiting, man?
2: Hey.
1: Are you waiting, man?
2: Ah.
1: Hey. Samba way.
3: Hey.
1: Are you waiting, man?
2: Hey.
1: Are you waiting, man?
2: Ah.
1: Are you waiting, man?
3: I tell you, boy.
1: Are you waiting, man?
2: Ah.
1: Hey. Samba way. Am I lighting? I got a patchy scene. 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

0: team, we are super hero team. 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We are skitter, man. 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Who can handle, man? 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
1: It's Piano for the Win this morning, exactly 9. If you're looking for some energy for dancing piano, today is a Monday, by the way, but let me tell you, this city does not sleep. The city doesn't sleep. So if you go anywhere at a hangout place tonight, there's definitely going to be a party somewhere. If you need some energy, I would highly recommend a Rock Boom. But also, Boom Chakala Season 3 is on and lots of prizes to be won. For example, there is a car in that Rock Boom that costs only 2,000 shillings. And just the other week, we delivered a car all the way to Mitiana to a winner that was down in Mitiana. A winner, by the way, that said, agenda kuja wanena andabe kuna esinamula bako.
2: Aja.
1: Sima encho liko bro.
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1: And there's flat screen TVs as well. 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
1: If you know DJ Beats so well, he usually serves the best for his last quickie. So today, either he embarrasses me or lives up to it.

0: Safe to say that DJ Beats is done with his quickies for today. And I love that for him. I love that for Energy Radio. But also a reminder that DJ Mose is going to be checking in at exactly 10. And for him, he has not just a quickie, but an entire hour uninterrupted from 10 to 11. Yeah. Otherwise, this is The Breakfast Club. My name is Prima Asimwe.
1: My name is DJ Beats.
0: So there is a 70% chance of rain today. So that means that we are definitely going to be having some rain. And it's actually raining in some parts of Kampala as we speak. And we're going to be having highest of only 26 degrees today. So probably not as hot as it's been in the last few days.
2: Chit Chat on Energy Breakfast Club.
0: So Evelyn Mike is stuck in the traffic. And she says she can't get on a boda because it is raining. So once she gets here, we'll definitely be going off with the hot sauce. But for now, let's do the chit-chat.
1: Yeah.
0: Abantu tebagala Monday for some weird reason.
1: True.
0: Every time it's Monday, batandika like on Sunday on the internet. Oh my God, tomorrow is Monday again. Monday. But bojao mindset ya Monday kuba Monday. What's the reason people actually don't like Monday? What's the reason you guys do not like Monday?
1: Ngojeo mindset.
0: Hey, Monday is hard.
1: No,
0: because it seems
1: hard to
0: be a mindset Monday is a hard day.
1: Because Monday, like any other day, still it will...
0: 24 hours.
1: Exactly, that's the thing. But then, what you should then forget that most of those people say, oh, tomorrow is a Monday. Beba Shabbat's taking over the weekend.
0: So they are tired.
1: That's it. So they are... Or is out and Baba Chikuwa full blast.
0: Yeah, not knowing so Monday, Monday they are tired.
1: Exactly.
0: I think it's just the mindset. People have gotten accustomed to just saying that Monday is a hard day. But is Monday actually a hard day?
1: No way. To us that are used to Mondays being a normal day, it is a normal
0: and then,
1: day.
0: And then, if you have a call, for example, on Friday, ntoroko baba limu vibe na gamba
1: jabikelela ku Monday.
0: So by the time Monday comes, hey, you know,
1: there's a lot of work to do. Yeah.
0: And then people are like, oh my God, Monday again.
1: And the fact, actually, what I think people should know that the weekend is just 2 days.
0: Yeah.
1: So wobo Shabbat's taking over the weekend, just no Monday
0: is waiting
1: the
0: for you.
1: That's the thing. So it's a normal day. It's
0: actually,
1: still
0: whatever into you now, you know, call like Friday. No, we call it no, we mother. You probably would not hate Monday as much.
1: Exactly. You know, there are those people who go to rest on Monday. But for them, it's the week starts on Tuesday.
0: Mm.
1: Yeah. Well, you have a off on Monday. So are you going to say
0: every Monday you're off?
1: Yeah.
0: You worked over the weekend?
1: Yes. You can work like from Tuesday to like Saturday. Then Sunday, Monday are your weekends.
0: I have absolutely no reason to hate Monday, to be honest. Unless the hate is
1: it's just a mindset.
0: Yeah.
1: But yet, if no government, Monday is a Friday, it will be a Friday.
0: Right.
1: Yeah.
0: 074-0674-674. Put feelings aside. Tell us exactly why you don't like Monday. Or why people actually envy so much and hate
1: but
0: Monday
1: do
0: so much.
1: Do you like Mondays?
0: I have no reason to hate Monday, I'm telling you. For what reason?
1: Me, the only challenge I have with Mondays, I have a lot of work to do. But I am going to change my mindset. I'll do the work on Saturday.
0: Yes.
1: But then Saturdays are weddings.
0: Because you have a lot to do on Monday, so you feel like Monday is just a bad day.
1: It's a fresh start, like a fresh week. So,
0: yeah.
1: Bulichimo inochi setting on a Monday. If you don't set your week on a Monday.
0: That's it. Tell us why you don't like Monday. We're waiting.
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0: 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My name is Rima Zimwe. I'm with DJ Beats on the Breakfast Club early Monday morning. And we're asking in our chit chat for today, what's the actual reason people actually don't like Monday? Because it feels like Monday has a lot of bad PR, right? It's always receiving hate, right, left, and center, all the way from Sunday. Tomorrow is Monday again. Tomorrow is Monday. Never eat all mountain to get outside Agamba. Ha! Encha Monday.
1: Olaba naba taswala kumande bagava na kumande kuno yagala nswale.
0: I know.
2: Mm-hmm. Yo, another breakfast wagon. Thanks for the show, guys. Prim. DJ Beat. Yeah, man. Vare kutuweleza. Olivier Groot again. Akubebu siku magizi wasi mani France. 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Up to standing over dog barica, Chitegeza Vanabanya, Mukangova, the Kabaka Batuara, in our Arauco. So actually, Singacha de Chisovoka, Nemandi Bandigasa Munafuza weekend. Kubanga Mana, Mugera Virati Mande, Tudamokuzoganya, Mare Kutuereza.
3: DJ Beats, let's train. Good morning. No, you have got it all wrong, you guys. This concept starts from school.
1: What?
3: Commander, you are your parade. Commander, you are remember the socks. Or you know, Mississippi. Or better, you just be able to. Monday is the day all mathematics teachers want to teach. Monday is just the what the you bit and it's like so many. So many people are busy go. Next thing, Monday, are you okay?
0: By the way, like parade command. Bro, if your uniform is dirty or you don't have your socks or crazy.
4: 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Yeah. Machine ya badongo zon kakati gadeje bisu wagambie se kumande no matu wevera na jija no kuchukubela hati weekend but naruto ongo zanga birthday ya kumande mbera mchilu zange ngandia uu
0: mama
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4: 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Then the Wakaba Nainze commanded boy a Vera.
0: Oh, I love it for you. And looks like it's the same for Slim Daddy here. Slim Daddy Agambie, I have absolutely no reason to hate Monday because Monday is actually my off days. Mm-hmm. I do not go to work.
1: Wow.
0: When I grow up, I want to be like you.
1: Agambie.
0: 32 minutes of 9. We are definitely waiting on Evelyn Mike and hopefully when we return, we shall be with her. Now, a reminder that Pretty Girl, then Pretty Yana, Vinka has a concert on the 21st day of August. There's this series that she's doing on her social media platforms that I'm loving. So she says for the next very many days until the day of her concert, she's just going to be singing and dancing to her songs and then posting it on her social media. And she's even singing songs that we had forgotten. For example, songs that she began with while she was beginning
1: was
0: to sing.
1: Vinka's first song?
0: Songs like Stylos, Manyaiwa Debitia, and Ziri Nyinji. So get yourself a ticket. How do you buy your ticket? You dial *165*20# and buy a ticket. Mitwale Satu and also Mitwale Msambu Chitundu for VIP. Vinka live and loud at the Cricket Oval.
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3: It definitely gets super spicy right now. And spicy girl, them Evelyn Mike.
4: Why do I feel like I've missed you?
3: Because you've missed me.
4: Usually it's not like this when you're coming from a weekend, but I feel like I've missed you.
3: What do you want from me?
4: By the way, okay, Nina Chinjagala. It's not why I've said that I miss you. It's not why I've said I missed you, but I miss you. I feel like I didn't see you the entire Friday. You just disappeared and left a lot of goodies behind. But you got your goodies. So, Joseph Ngoma, a gospel artist, had a concert over the weekend and it was full house. And
3: I was super embarrassed that I didn't know who Joseph Ngoma was.
4: But trust me, when I play you that popular song, you'll know it.
3: I remember asking Beats last week. I was driving and then I saw a banner.
4: Joseph Ngoma.
3: Nenda banner Joseph Ngoma. Cricket over. Nesjano nembuza Beats. Joseph Ngoma yani. Beats nangamba tamani.
4: Okay.
3: Yeah. Nangamba.
4: This guy, I think he's, people know his song. People know his songs more than his name. Because
3: ya tegedenga msaja mazoko la konsa dini wa gospel. Na mubu zawa na nangaa tamumani.
4: Tamumani. But he's a person whose songs are relatable. Like, to ina kubamu lokole. Nene, bobango inacho itamu. You know that artist, when you're going through something, there is that particular music you play. Kati abantu waba losing. Aha.
3: I don't understand it. You people that go through things and then you play music, how does this help?
4: It helps. It's therapy, by the way. It's therapy.
5: Doesn't
4: yes.
5: it just make it worse?
4: Now, for example, when I cry, I release out the anger and I feel much better. Now,
3: so when you're sad, you play sad music?
4: Not really sad music. For example, Walwe Nyimba.
3: So what music makes you cry?
4: Walwe Nyimba za Bobby Wine. It is I was a simple ghetto youth. It's a Nyimba. Zim
3: motivation.
4: Now, motivation. Now, this guy has songs you can relate to. For example, Bobo Linen Naku Bango Nacho Itamu, you can easily Kamberenga na ye, that song of Mama. That one I don't like it because every time I listen to it, I cry. He has that song. He talks about the mother and everything. So his music, people didn't go there because of Baba Lokole Nyo, or because Bagena Muchachie, or because what? But they wanted to listen to music. Music they can relate with.
3: Joseph Ngoma, receive your flowers.
4: Wali Waba Imbi, ngayi music wa batoto amu relating anaye. 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Oh, it's my maybe
3: Gendo
4: like
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3: Ati gendo kole nyo.
4: Kali mpe yo kuza Eddie Kenzo. 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Ngo Jacob vibes.
3: Sure. Eza Kenzo now with nyingi. City of Loss.
4: Ani Prim, do you realize we are being serious here? How am I supposed to relate with City Alos when I'm going through something?
3: Eddie Kenzo actually has a lot of motivational music. I cannot put my finger around it right now, but I know for sure.
4: Eddie is a vibe. But there are people like him. Abantu waba imbingo yu bagwa moyo kategori nti. Abantu waba sitipagenda na yu because mboba ina hit song. Now that is one thing people like Grace Nachimea should pick from. Abla ye Grace sige na mweso nyiwa. People like Grace Nachimea should pick from. People shouldn't just come to your concert because you have a hit song. But people should come to your concert because you have music that they can relate with. Kati abayimi bala kinge chechi.
3: Ozi wa Grace ogenda mwogera ko wano. Nze ne wena gamanti Grace is breathing. She'll be like, why did she say I was breathing? Now let me let her breathe in peace.
4: So artists should be in that category of no bato ina hit song or so staging a concert. Kati aba nga time winin waji yoteka yo concert ye. Yaita ina ombulu imba ambu hit song. But because she has music that is good music that people would want to listen to, or music that people relate with. So it's the same thing that happened to Joseph Ngoma. So I want to say congratulations, and other artists should actually
3: he
4: pick
3: did
4: a
3: that
4: leave.
3: Man full house cricket
4: and it's
3: over.
4: Not even the first time he's staging a concert and he sells out. Rakwasi mani wachini yaba de popular nyo. Simani wachi Joseph Ngoma literally
3: my problem with
4: concert.
3: People on the internet abantu amu balo wazanti katonda wawe. Abantu amu balo wazanti they have the right to worship God.
4: Others do not have
3: simply because somebody, let's say lives a certain kind of life or they dress a certain way, you feel like they don't deserve God.
4: I think about day, about dressing a certain kind of way.
3: Hanibu, you're not God's cousin. God is for everybody. God is not your relative that you need to... What's the word, the English word?
4: Until you know, mubu vida. You have nga uwoye kayaka makuna kaso akogeda konai.
3: Nedanya.
4: So, by the way, and it was so shocking how everyone, whether in the entertainment industry, whether in the bar, had a song they were relating to when it came to Joseph Ngoma.
3: I didn't, but...
4: You know that song. Mm-hmm. At least there's that one song of that guy you know. You may not know the name, which is very understandable, but the song you know.
3: I was like, who is Ngoma?
4: Guys, moving on. Last week when we left this place on Thursday, twagenda ku event ya yani ya Shakib. Shakib Nasara. Shakib Nasara.
3: Wanda matona jawa nuna gambia makrina. 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
4: Yela na yonjire. 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
3: di. 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
4: VX Faizo.
3: Kati ngomu itadi.
4: 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Hey. 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Anuru.
3: Ngeyocha.
4: People were so many.
3: Do you know, I saw a picture of somebody who was sweating and their t-shirt was stuck to their body. And I was thinking of why bino yivakulo kwe ida champagne.
4: Leda mkwano, abantu wali yambude. Yes, people removed their shirts.
3: Wait, it's not air conditioned?
4: It is, but people were so many. While your DJ Fenfen. DJ Fenfen.
3: Wow. DJ Fenfen.
4: Well, South Africa, though, I bet I'm UK, but he's South African. Yeah. So he was there and it was full capacity. But wow. Then while your Shakib, Eyasarao Munange, Ajide Mo. Shakib, Eyasarao Ajide Mo Banga. Bajitachi?
3: Was that a crane, though?
5: That's a.
4: Yajira mubanga nga Chris Brown.
3: It's a forklifter.
4: It's a forklifter?
5: No, a forklifter is...
3: Si ye jayalimu.
5: Jayalimu.
4: Jayajira mo msaji yonatu salao.
5: Nalaba hava mubanga.
4: But people really turned up.
3: Omsaji alutaya. Echintu chino chitade kule.
4: People really turned up for Shakib. I've realized people love Shakib. And then on that very note, mbade ndo dokulaba Shakira nga performing.
5: Oh.
4: Shakira aja kuseji na performing ane Weninwaji. Weninwaji did a very, very good job. What she was paid for is exactly what she did, nice. As usual. Na performing. Oliimba Renzo Rasingo kun shocking Raya Yimba or Wendy. I didn't think people loved that song because I don't show it enough love. Neko runaku ya Ruyimba, nganabali nimebega na obali duyimba. So it was really, really a very, very nice show. Shakib, congratulations. Rakwa kale obuzi wemfunye mubuli bumu. Njagala Zari, awandike apology later. Kumanga nusu akumanga umana gubliwe changa. Gajwani kila Shakib unafe. Public. Because every time you have a misunderstanding with that.
3: Yali ke mandwa.
4: Every time, you have a misunderstanding, know your guy. Ya jamangu na duka mchi, mu social media. But Shakib does not do the same.
3: Yeah, but why is Shakib always taking her back?
4: No, because she's always apologizing. You mean she does not apologize? You think Shakib just wakes up in the morning nagamba. Kale cha singo kuluma Zari. 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Because Luzalia Luza Shakib agenda beda munyu zawo ayogere badayo mkazi ya nchai ne Shakib ya galawa ga mauli ya gonagona gomocha wane fight na aji wangula orama anajia ku DJ inkari ya tege Kevin tuwe katevidi muzari Luza Zari inaga maneka na kana touch
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4: eri solid katuli kwa 110% 110% because now I told you last time guys Zari cannot live without Shakib. Zari cannot live without Shakib even when he was in Kenya. Guess who was overcalling? It is Zari who was overcalling.
3: Now, right now, if Shakib is with Zari, try calling him. You will not join our mukwara.
4: I just again a mukubida. 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Kati Zari atu apology later because even bintu kubeda yunga ba kunyiziza. 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You need to apologize to us and also Shakib's family.
3: Aya.
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1: Yes, welcome to the show, ladies and gentlemen. Welcome to the show, the AM show. We are in the building. Yes.
2: How is everyone doing? It's a cold morning.
3: I am not okay. What? I am pissed off. I just arrived. I went to the kitchen. I put my food and my drink in the fridge. I go to the fridge. I find they've already drunk my drink. Now I'm even worried about my food. Like, bro, did they not feed you at home? Like, are you a homeless person?
2: Aren't you announcing this on national?
3: Yes, on a public platform. Shame on you, you person. Shame on you. I hope diarrhea is your portion today.
2: So sorry. No, you know what? That's valid. I would crash out too.
3: Because, bro, I literally just arrived. I haven't even eaten breakfast. I am sure you're...
2: Okay, whoever took Kohani's, whatever, just say sorry.
3: Very uncouth behavior.
2: Not sorry, they should reimburse.
3: Yes, a whole bottle. In fact, but, three.
1: But how do you wake up and just eat something or drink something you didn't...
3: You know, something that you... First of all, this is an open bottle. You don't know. Let me tell you something. That's how you collect diseases. You all see, of a sudden...
1: When
3: you
1: were young, I remember one of my cousins... got a drink after drinking and then he had to spit in it too. And now you guys drink it if you want.
3: Yes, I'm going to start doing that. I'm going to do the hawk too. You know the one you pull from the back of the throat?
1: Guys, a lot happened over the weekend. We're back. We had a crazy, crazy weekend. We had a treat?
3: Yeah, a retreat. We were in Entebbe at the beach. Mm. We enjoyed life. Mm. Huh? For the first time, we saw how Crystal Panda parties.
2: And for the first time, for real, time for everything.
3: You know,
2: he was outside.
3: I was so intrigued. I could not believe it. Every time I'd see him, I'd be like, I look at the time, and I'm like, are my eyes deceiving me?
2: No, at some point, I was like, is this guy really going home? Like, when I would blink and I see him somewhere, I'm like, oh, he's still here.
3: Bro, there's a time he was on top of the chairs dancing.
2: I have the videos.
1: Guys, we have a lot to talk about. Make sure you also join us on our WhatsApp 0740674674. You can also call through on the direct line. That's 0777674674. Crystal Panda, Kohani, and Reed DJ. Quickie time. Good morning.
0: There's nothing as sweet as a quickie. Sweet as it sounds. This is the Quickie Mix. 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
0: So over the weekend, so many things happened. We've told you about the retreat that happened at Cocoa Beach. Shout out to everybody that pulled up at Cocoa Beach. Yo, I didn't know Cocoa Beach had a VIP section.
3: Me too, I found out. Let me tell you.
0: Oh, how will I know? I don't even go out.
3: The whole time.
4: How will I know? We know,
3: Rickman,
4: right?
3: Was like, oh, let's go to the VIP, let's go to the VIP. I'm like, where is this VIP? When I arrived there, that's when I was like, ah, makes sense.
0: It was good. Patra is actually becoming a good DJ.
3: Yeah, she's actually trending. She's posted today on Pulse Uganda as one of the influencers who had the best pictures over the weekend. Yeah.
0: Ooh.
3: Mm-hmm. Patra. Shout out to Patra.
0: Ah, the turn up was crazy, man.
4: Period.
0: Who wasn't there? Vienna wasn't there.
3: Yeah, Vienna is in London.
4: She's in London.
0: Oh.
3: Yeah.
0: I was like, oh, where is she? But it was a good one.
3: By the way, over the weekend, I was hanging out with someone and they were complaining about the bell. They said we ring the bell too close to the microphone and it disturbs their ears.
4: Oh, sorry about that. We shall do better. And on top of that, I was hanging out with someone.
3: Uh-huh.
4: Like Krista Adike and Palana. More like Krista Hasso. Like, he has so much mortgage than him.
3: Yeah.
4: Like, so many girls are fighting.
0: What are you talking about?
3: I know!
4: That's what they say.
0: Who said that?
4: Don't worry about it. But, like,
0: who said it?
4: Someone. One of my friend groups. Like,
0: they lied.
3: No, he didn't say. You're misunderstanding. They did not say that you're fighting for many girls.
0: Yeah, but they said lied. I don't have many girls.
3: No.
4: Oh, you can't find.
3: No. Crystal Panda, understand the.
0: I get
3: the
0: what
3: topic.
0: You're saying.
4: He really wants
3: the women like are fighting to, for you.
4: See, he doesn't want to be the center of the topic. He's
0: yes.
4: doing everything to be out of it. He's about to say, well,
0: and
4: guys,
0: where are those women? Because I don't know those women
3: exactly.
0: in my life.
3: Exactly. Be happy. Be joyous.
4: Don't be happy. Do better.
0: Guys, on a sad note, over the weekend, there was an accident that happened in Mukono, that side as you're going to Katosi.

0: out of it. He's about to say, well,
1: and
0: guys,
1: where are those women? Because I don't know those women
2: exactly.
1: in my life.
2: Be happy. Be joyous.
0: Don't be happy. Do better.
1: Guys, on a sad note, over the weekend, there was an accident that happened in Mukono, that side as you're going to Katosi.

0: out of it. He's about to say, well,
1: and
0: guys,
1: where are those women? Because I don't know those women
2: exactly.
1: in my life.
2: Be happy. Be joyous.
0: Don't be happy. Do better.
1: Guys, on a sad note, over the weekend, there was an accident that happened in Mukono, that side as you're going to Katosi.
2: I've there. Passed there when I'm going outside the towns.
0: It's funny, but have you considered comedy? Have you considered comedy?
2: Yeah, I'm actually very funny. I make myself laugh.
0: Yeah, you have made me laugh.
1: Do you know where Hilton High School is? So this accident happened around Hilton High School.
2: But you see, the thing is this, yeah? Mm. If she has never seen the signs, what makes you think those signs are there? Literally, a simple flyover.
1: Kale.
2: A very simple flyover.
1: Okay, away from that, guys, what did you guys do over the weekend apart from the party?
2: Maybe we were home. But no.
1: Me too, I was home.
0: Whole time, I was home, guys.
2: I was supposed to go to cook, by the way, but the people I was supposed to go with, they stood me up.
1: A man?
0: Next time.
2: No.
0: I thought a man, I was going to be 2026. You put your trust in a man?
2: Oh my God, damn, why am I being attacked this way? I'm already having a bad morning, guys.
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0: Can't make fun of someone's accent when they know more than one language. 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

0: Forward, 106.5 Energy Radio, the beat of the moment. Crystal Panda here, and that's Papa Nyosto. That's Balance, the song track. The title of the track. And we'll play for you some Gwe from Aaron Kayemba for you guys that love it. Every of your smart is actually available for y'all. Grab it and take it. Though the weather is not that pleasing, you need a drink to quench your thirst.
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2: What's in that video that you can't do?
3: Which video?
2: You're saying the baby in the video was dancing. So I was asking, what is it that she was doing that you can't do?
3: No, I'm giving her credit. She came here to dance and to shine.
2: last week we were here and Kuhani mentioned something about diamonds. And me and Sosha didn't actually want to put that in public. We decided not to actually tell the public what exactly you meant by Diamond having a new girl and blah, blah, blah, blah.
3: Yeah.
2: So Zuchu and Diamond have broken up. But people who are breaking up and bringing your nonsense onto the internet, let this be the last time you all come to tell us that you've broken up. And then you don't come back to tell us that you guys have gotten back together. As you're telling us that you've broken up, please come back and say, guys, last time I said me and Shakib have broken up, but now we are back together. So please stop telling us things and don't come back to at least update us. So right now, these two people have been going off and on, off and on. That is why it wasn't so surprising when I saw her writing that about Diamond. I was like, but you guys will get back together anyway. But yeah, thank you for being a witch. Thank you for being a witch.
3: No, it's not actually witchcraft. Let me tell you what happened. I know that man's type. And then there's a way you can tell with
2: you know his type.
3: I know his type.
2: So you know that the chick in the video is the next girlfriend?
3: Voila. I can even bet money.
2: You have money?
3: Let me tell you.
2: You have money.
3: Money will come, my friends. Money will come. Okay? Money will come. But Diamond Platinums, I've seen the way he moves. Most of the times, like when he's going through a breakup, he gets like a really paying shoulder to be on his what? On his video. And then later, you find out that that's the babe he's actually dating. I wouldn't be surprised if this is the source of the divorce and everything, because this is not the first time that Zuchu has come out to say that he's cheating on her and there's infidelity in the marriage.
2: Whether it's PR or something. You know, actually, I don't like Zuchu and Diamond's things because they've always come up and then God went back together. Then
3: that's the thing. But I don't also support her complaining because you knew your man was a ha when you started dating him.
2: It's a public secret.
3: Yeah.
2: International public secret.
3: Yes. So, girl.
2: It's how they were using the pictures people do not like. The one that were dissing him. The photo shoot he did on spreading. Guys, let the pictures relax. You can use other pictures. You already don't like the pictures.
3: Either way, Zuchu, even if you use those pictures, Mukwano, you still love him. That is
2: and
3: yours.
2: You guys are going to get back together. One thing I know about relationships, people break up with their people and then they realize later, oh my God, Crystal Panda is actually better than all these people. Like, after you going out to test other men, you'll start thinking, but Crystal used to do this.
0: Why we're in an era whereby exes are going back to exes. You guys are missing that.
2: No, I know. I've noticed. Yeah. I've noticed someone will go back to Crystal Panda because Crystal used to do this, and I've gone to like 3 different men, and no one has done what Crystal does. And that's a very bad thing.
0: It is happening.
2: It's a very bad thing because how am I supposed to move on if I'm going to keep thinking about
3: you? About you,
2: yes. You're thinking about your ex, girl. Just go back to your ex. Because you're going to make your current boyfriend suffer.
3: I can never do such a thing.
2: Every time I look at Zari and Diamond in that...
0: This one.
2: every time I look at Zari and Diamond in that reality TV show, I just look at these two and I'm like, you guys, just get back together.
3: Okay, that's the thing. And
2: just get back together.
3: Like, this man still loves this woman. He cannot.
2: Both of them still love each other.
3: But you see, a relationship works better when the man is more in love than the woman. It works so much better.
0: Don't say that.
3: Don't deny.
0: It works better if a girl loves you because you girls get tempted more than we. And you get approached by very many guys more than we.
3: The lies.
0: So if you decide to be with me, regardless of who approaches you, you will decide to be with me.
3: Whatever makes you sleep at night, convince yourself. And since exes are going back to their exes.
2: You want to go back to your exes?
3: By the way.
0: That one never. She can't.
2: You can't go back to your ex.
0: She can't. For that, I can even put my finger. She can't.
2: So, moving on, there was MC Katz did two interviews, very emotional interviews, and talked about things sometimes that Crystal also talks about here on air. He talked about how he got HIV. He talked about his prime time. Really, if you are in school and you didn't know of MC Katz, then I don't know how you enjoyed your school. But MC Katz was really that cool. But you would, you know how you would look at someone and be like, that's a star,
3: that's where I want to be.
2: In those days, I swear I need that aura for myself. I need that aura for myself. But he talked about how very many people do want to talk to him when he started getting it, like, you know, he would fall sick, start coughing. So most of the artists used to be friends with or help started distancing themselves from him. It was a very, very bad timing for him. And then he mentioned how people look at Katrina, Sheila Gashumba and other girls and want to be like them just in over one night. Not knowing that these guys have come from way, way, way, way back, hustling, looking for their way to the top. So he wants to be that kind of person who is motivating. And one thing, I want to give Katz his flowers. I swear every time I get an opportunity to talk about it, I will. Katz is one person, regardless. You know, when I joined the industry, I used to go to the bar trying to look for gigs. And you see, Katz is not an easy person to talk to when you're not his friend. He has... You can't just go to him and talk to him when you don't know him. So that time, I was trying so hard to make sure at least I get close to him so he can help me. Now, at that time, he was dating someone. So I felt like he wasn't in a position to help me because the person he was dating is a female MC as well. So, and you know how when you're dating someone, they're a female MC and you give attention to another person, you know
4: Mpola,
2: how...
4: Mpola, Mpola, female MC, to get Mpola, a female MC, but I'm
2: going to make Caroline Maka, where
4: when you're going to get a linya, take out, you know, female...
2: So, at Caroline Maka. Caroline, like, it's a public secret. It's not even a secret.
4: They were dating.
2: Everyone knows that. And that time, Katz was, you know how you're pushing your person, just like it should be. You know how you're pushing your person, and there is no way you could add another person. But you would low-key see he wanted to help me. And then when that opportunity came and these two really separated, he really helped me, you know. Katz is one person who will help whoever needs to be helped. But I feel bad every time I hear people talking bad about him because he's really a nice person. And I really want to give him his flowers. So for me, his interviews were very, very emotional. And him trying to motivate the new generation is, I think he's the perfect person. Because he has been there. He has gone through it. And he said God made him get HIV so that he becomes, you know, that person who talks to the generation, who tells them HIV, you're not too cool to get HIV. You're not so much of a star to get HIV. Like, you're not too cool to even get TB. So people out there, please, eh? If you can listen to MC Katz once in a while, we all need it.
4: No, these youngins don't want to know, but when they get into the problems, when they want to know, is when they will actually yearn to get the information. But you see, you go to schools trying to talk to them, like, I'm sure they listen.
3: But they don't listen. Yeah, that's a problem.
4: And I don't really understand what is happening with the organizations, the HIV thing. They should be taking this guy.
2: The government should be doing something because MC Katz should be like the person holding it.
3: You know the reason why our generation and also the millennials and the boomers were so afraid of HIV and AIDS? It's because they talked to us about it. They were not afraid to show us that. This is
2: My grandmother took me to Mulago and showed me those people.
3: You get, they were not afraid to show us that this is what happens if you don't take good care of yourself. I remember the first time, like, I saw not even HIV, like STDs. After school, after we finished primary school, there used to be a camp we'd go with the church. And they'd, like, desensitize, like, we would see. They tell you, this is what syphilis is. This is what, like, you see those wounds and you're like, Mama, do I want to get this thing? So, with right now, kids are so, we treat them like eggs.
2: They don't want them to see.
3: I'm like, as media houses, as people in media, newspapers, radios, we need to bring back these campaigns. Because I remember we would go on break and the radio would play an ad telling about how AIDS kills.
2: I think even those days they used to do that.
3: Yes.
2: That's the books they used to bring at school.
3: In school, you even do poems. About HIV and AIDS. Right now, do they know?
4: Me, the advert that got stuck in my mind was the advert they did of a guy that had a boxer that had a padlock. You guys didn't see... You didn't see that advert?
2: No.
4: Yeah, you guys, Des Moines, a TV. You didn't have a TV.
2: So you would put, like, you would wear...
4: Yes, that advert had a boxer, a metallic boxer with a padlock. You guys, comment in the comment section if you saw that. And if you saw that, let us meet at City Square because we are old.
1: What's Trending is sponsored by Eververse Malt. Eververse Malt, make every moment golden.
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0: 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Crystal Panda here and Sons of Chloe and Timbaland, Better Than She Can. Hope you guys do enjoy right there. And we play for you some piano from Retese. The song is called Retse. And the song from Dappy, the artist. Hope you guys enjoy the track. It's around 14 to midday. Winnie Bubbles is in the building.
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0: Hi, Winnie, what's up?
2: Hi. Actually, before I get into the World Cup, just to seal a bit of what happened over the weekend, because I was meant to speak about this in the morning. Unfortunately, we ran out of time. Mm. But Wimbledon came to an end after a couple of weeks of fighting, the men's singles and the women's singles. The women's final happened on Saturday. Yes, on Saturday. And then the men's final was yesterday. Exciting on both ends. The women's final was between two Czech players, and I mean, if you had asked me from the very beginning, I would have told you I see a final with maybe Coco Gauff, maybe Naomi Osaka for a while. She was having a really good run. Serena Williams, unfortunately, was beaten in just the first round. She didn't even last till the second. Maybe you would have said there was a couple of players that I would have put on that list way above the two ladies that actually reached the final. But you know, such is life. At the end of the day, Linda Noskova claimed her first Grand Slam in a dramatic all-Czech Wimbledon final. Her win of 6-2, 5-7, 6-3 on the historic grass in Wimbledon made her the third Czech woman to win the title in 4 years. Over in Czech, doing very, very good. I actually saw something that it made me quite... She said, 21 years old, Linda Noskova. She defeated Karolina Mukova, by the way, because I didn't mention that in the beginning. And I saw something about her doing, like, voluntary work and stuff like that. I think she was volunteering in Zanzibar. And I was like, I mean, that's cool. You know, when you're not playing, you're out there doing good for the community, then you come and play and do a good job. And it was just tears all over the place. But also on the men's side, this one we're used to him winning, really. Yannick Sinner, world number one. We have a new world number two, by the way, Alexander Zverev. Now that Alex Alcaraz has been out for a while with a wrist problem, he actually posted, when was it? Was it about 2 days ago or so? Mm. A few days ago, he posted a video and pictures of himself practicing. Mm. He had a wrist issue. So to reduce, I didn't even know that this is how it worked, but apparently during healing, to reduce the impact on his wrist that is healing, he practices well. There's a section of the racket that is not on, like it's broken off, like the racket is not complete. You know, it's a complete oval.
0: Yeah.
2: It's not complete, to reduce the impact on the wrist. I didn't even know that's how it worked when they're trying to work on their wrist. But I mean, he should be back very, very soon. We missed him at the French Open, missed him at Wimbledon, but all is well. I'm sure when he comes back, it will be an even bigger one. Back to Yannick Sinner, who won yesterday. World number one. He's only 24 years old. He became the first Italian to win a Wimbledon singles title last year. He beat Carlos Alcaraz, his biggest opponent really at the moment. And now he has beaten Alexander Zverev. He beat him yesterday. And he joins a very, very big elite, if you will, list of just 10 men who have successfully defended the Wimbledon title in their professional era to win it back-to-back year in, year out. So, yeah, good stuff for him. It's his fifth Grand Slam title, and Alexander's very first time at such a feat at Wimbledon. He fails to complete the French Open Wimbledon double because he won in the French Open. So we thought a few weeks later he would make it to a Wimbledon final win as well, but that didn't happen. But I mean, good stuff from him as well. Something interesting about Alexander Zverev is that he's actually diabetic. And it's a really big deal, because to see an athlete, a world-class athlete who plays for hours, because you guys, tennis can take 5 hours. They play in such, sometimes it's heat, sometimes it's very harsh conditions. He's diabetic, and he's on the many breaks, the few breaks that they have here and there, he goes to the side, you know, gets his towel, wipes his sweat off, gets his his medication and applies it on himself on the court. So it's very interesting to see that he could still come back and win after going through all of that while he's playing. Anyway, away from the tennis, and I'll get back to it in a matter of days, I guess. We'll be talking about what the future holds. In the morning, I spoke about the Senegalese coach, Pape Thiaw. He's been let go of. I think we all saw this coming. They've been having a lot of disagreements behind the scenes themselves and the FA. And those some of those issues even affected the players on the court. The players themselves started having disagreements. Who's going to play? Who's going to start? No, I'm not going to play for the national team anymore if this coach is still around and his staff. So a lot of issues. But he has been let go of with his entire staff. So let's wait for maybe further information about who they might hire. And if that person doesn't do well, then we shall know. The problem they had was just with Pape Thiaw, and he was a wonderful coach. Now, Joshua Cheptegei yesterday, the Ugandan long distance running legend, yesterday won the 9th edition of the Run Your City Durban 10K, and he managed a time of 27:19, the second fastest, by the way, 10 kilometer ever run on South African soil. And also on the women's side, it was a Kenyan winning, Doreen Torop, with a time of 30 minutes, 43 seconds. The FIFA president has been peddling suggestions about making the World Cup even bigger in 2030.
0: Adding in more teams.
2: I don't know, man. Let's first calm down. I know you want more teams, but let's first calm down. Okay, at least let's first ride this 48-team wave for a while, you know, and then maybe we can't just because it has worked does not mean all of a sudden more teams is going to work. Apparently, the FIFA are looking into expanding the 2030 World Cup, which will be in Spain, Portugal, and Morocco, to have 64 teams. From 32 to 48 to 64 in a matter of 3 World Cups is crazy. Anyway, he has been talking about it, and he even said how Donald Trump will be around when they're giving away the World Cup trophy to the finalist. But let's wait and see if he won't take shine from them the way he took shine from Chelsea players during the Club World Cup awarding ceremony. But yeah, we'll see. We are looking at a new style of Italian football, maybe. Who knows? Because Paolo Maldini is now in there as the new Italy national team technical director. They didn't qualify. Italy, you might remember, didn't qualify for the last 3 World Cups. And now Maldini, you know, might be that guy to make things happen. There will be a major overhaul, apparently, in the staff and backroom, whatever it takes to make Italian football great again. It was a whole statement put out saying there's a 4-year commitment that must take us from now until 2030 to the next World Cup. So let's wait and see what Paolo Maldini can do at Italy. Maybe the magic he brought to AC Milan will go to Italy as well. Alejandro Garnacho is reportedly looking forward to leaving Chelsea, as he should. Hasn't really done anything for them anyway. And Chelsea have made him available for about £43 million. And the club that's being mentioned in this conversation a lot is Italian side Roma. Maybe that's where he'll succeed. The Premier League might not be for him, really. But still about Manchester United, they are very, very, very soon going to be announcing the signing of Christian Orozco. Christian Orozco was underage, but today happens to be his 18th birthday. So he's a Colombian and he's a central midfielder. Since he's celebrating his 18th birthday today, Man United might be officially announcing that. And yeah, a lot more about Bradley Barcola, the usual we've been talking about. Regarding whether he will go to Arsenal or Liverpool or stay over in France. But it looks like PSG are willing now to let him go.
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0: 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Across Uganda.
1: They not like us.
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0: Yes, 106.5 Energy Radio, the beat of the moment. Crystal Pandas, exactly midday. 2-2-5-6 party. Hope you guys enjoy the track. And I tell you what, for the people that love Rock Boom Boom Chakala Boom Chick Campaign, Season 3 is actually right over here for you guys. I love to win lots and lots of goodies. If you've never gotten a chance to drive a car, now Rock Boom is giving you that opportunity for you to get that car. So go buy a Silverback or Rock Boom. Check under the cap. What you see is what you win. Apart from the cars, you can as well win more Rock Boom and more money and bikes. And hey, enjoy it right now. But if you're below 18, sensitive to caffeine, and if you're pregnant, a lactating mother, it's harmful to your health.
1: Yes, and also remember that today is Monday, and Monday means that it is party time. So Bandali Mondays are going down at Thrones. So if you're looking for somewhere to be, Mondays don't have to be boring. You can keep partying. You know, the power of heating fire with fire is that you calm down, okay? So go and remove lock. Do you know what to remove lock is?
0: No.
1: So you see, when you have a hangover, right? You drink more liquor.
0: For the hangover to go?
1: Yes.
0: Ah!
1: So that's called removing the lock. You cube it.
0: So don't you get more high?
1: That's the point.
0: Oh my God. Got it. Quickie time.
2: There's nothing as sweet as a quickie. Sweet as it sounds. This is the Quickie Mix. 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

0: Yes, 106.5 Energy Radio, the beats of the moment. Crystal Panda, Kuhani and Reedy, I hope you guys enjoy the Quickie 15 past midday.
1: Yes, also remember that on the 21st, we shall be at Lugogo Cricket Oval for the Vinca Live and Loud concert. Now, I keep reminding you guys that the early bird tickets are on sale on Momo. All you have to do is go through to your Momo and buy those tickets, because when it comes to ordinary, it's just 30K. But when it comes to VIP, it's 75K. It's not going to get better than this. If you wait any longer, it's going to keep going higher. But also remember that the Jumia Summer Sale is on from the 1st of July to the 31st of July. It is happening. All you have to do is download the app and participate in this sale when it comes to kids' items, household items, all those little things you need in your day-to-day life. They have up to 50% off.
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0: Well, we in the point, or at the point whereby we talk about the conversation of the day. Mm. And I'm pretty sure this is going to be relatable with so many people. Now, the question is, what is the one smell that instantly transports you back to a specific memory or place? 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I'm going to say it.
1: When we come back, yeah, you can.
0: I swear to God,
1: it's okay.
0: I'm going to say it. If they fire me, they fire me.
1: I'm sure this is the thing.
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0: Yes, 106.5 Energy Radio, the beat of the moment. That's Foster Al Zappo and Benzo. Mapiano mwaga iwate gacha akubanga luli.
1: Man.
0: Yeah.
1: Ati
0: kemucha gati jisanga luli.
1: Nape batu goba. Oshitegera. Batu goba in South Africa. Kaya te tukore tutia man.
2: You want to go to South Africa?
1: No, they chased us. It's like, why did we stop playing a mapiano? Mm. Because they also chased us from their country, man.
2: I feel you, yeah.
1: And they killed some of our people, so it's not cool.
2: But speaking of South Africa, my brother posted a video the other day and he was like, you should come for this concert. And I'm like, bro, no.
1: No, it's not cool, honestly. Yeah. Me, I took it personal.
2: Mm. Me too.
1: I know they probably don't care, but I took it personal.
2: To me too, the fight is on. We are still on this, yes. But anyway, guys, remember that Market by Momo is here to save your day. Up to 80% off on offers. So go ahead and get your Market by Momo. You look like you need something from Market by Momo. Yeah.
0: What is that one smell? Let me say again one more time. What is that one smell that instantly transports you back?
2: Before you tell us, was this your topic? Did you come up with
0: yes.
2: this one? Yeah, I could tell.
0: To a place or to a memory, something that kasowira kaswa kuroga nikaku. Oh, no jukira. Let me start with ladies.
2: No, you say yours. We want to deal with you now.
0: I want mine to go.
1: There are two. They actually sent. Mm. Active woman, Bora Bora. Please.
0: Where does it take you?
1: No, it takes me back to high school. Guys, okay, in high school, I was shy and the awkward girl and stuff. Mm-hmm. So it takes me back to all those fake girls.
2: So if it's perfume, I feel you. For me,
1: I don't like whenever, like, I can smell Bora Bora from the, like, when, even if it's, someone is there that far,
2: yeah.
1: I can just know that's Bora Bora. Mm. Or, like, I don't even know if people still wear active woman or stuff.
2: I'd say mine, if it's perfume, I'd say it's Jean-Paul Gaultier, the black one.
0: It reminds you of a man?
2: Oh my God, that man put me through hell.
0: That man used to love Jean-Paul Gaultier.
2: Jean-Paul Gaultier? Yo.
0: He used to be my favorite clone.
2: Let me tell you something.
1: Say a lot about you.
2: I wish I love Jean-Paul Gaultier. I love Jean-Paul Gaultier.
0: Yes, I used to love it too until I changed.
2: Oh, they have... Gosh, my birthday is in September. There's a golden one they have. If you guys want to gift me, give me that. But anyway, yes, that specific one. You know the black one? The one that comes in a gray can.
0: Mm-hmm.
2: Yeah.
0: That man loved it. That man broke your heart.
1: For me, and there are some.
2: But with that Benjamin.
1: We are even name calling.
0: Kali, one is, do you guys know when it rains?
2: Mm.
0: There's that smell that comes off the soil.
2: Yeah.
0: So it reminds me way back when we used to be in that side of Masakane and it rains and all. Man,
2: mm-hmm.
0: you're going to school and it rains.
2: And you smell it.
0: So it reminds me every time it does, I recall. Mm. Lastly, it's about fish.
2: Fish reminds you of what? Oh my God, Kusabanda, shame on you.
1: I don't know.
2: Shame on you.
1: I'm actually not surprised, right? I would have been surprised. I'd be like, oh no. But what am I supposed to expect from you?
2: What? Whoa.
1: What? Okay. Ah. When did you last eat fish?
2: Do you know, actually, there's a rumor, and I want people to actually tell me if this is true. Please tell us if this is true, that if a woman eats fish, it transcends.
0: My God.
2: Mm.
0: My God. What can I say? Fish. Fish, they remind me about that. Oh, Mona.
2: Banange. Like it when it smells like fish.
0: Oh, I don't like it. Who said I like it?
2: It's
0: who
2: like said, your reaction.
0: I'm just complaining that fish reminds me of what?
2: Your actions speak louder than words, right?
0: No.
2: Your actions are very loud.
0: I'm just complaining that fish reminds me of that.
1: It reminds you of what fish?
2: Yeah, that's why we're asking. Do you like it when it's
0: I don't.
2: Fish?
0: Who likes it?
1: I just what you are.
2: Maybe this is your kick.
0: Never.
1: You attract what you are.
2: I can never.
0: It's not about attracting what. No, but it's just about. It's just about you, you as a person.
2: You made me remember. Oh my God.
0: Oh.
1: But now, we have if any lady can relate to the perfume of Sauvage Dior, please.
2: Yo, Sauvage.
1: You guys.
2: That's another one.
1: That's how they pronounce it.
2: Yeah, Sauvage.
1: Guys, listen. If I smell that scent on
0: why not kasajanga kagije
2: kuba? I know that's the most toxicity about to toxicate my life.
1: Nah, it's okay.
0: Wait, you also had a guy that broke your heart that was
1: not breaking my heart.
0: Okay, what does it remind you?
2: Sauvage.
0: Oh, men that have that actually wear Sauvage.
2: Yeah.
0: Are players?
2: Yeah. Let me tell you, in my life, if I want to smell toxicity, I'll just go to a perfume store and smell that perfume.
1: And smell that one. And there was a time
2: they were all wearing neat.
1: There was a time where all men.
0: Come, men have played you guys.
1: No, you have swag.
2: There's a perfume you used to wear, and I told you about it. It smelled like pineapples. Now, it's called Now. It's,
0: now, yeah.
2: Yeah, now. Yeah. That's another one.
0: I changed it.
2: Yo, Christopher, I used to come and smell in that perfume. I'd be and so angry the whole day.
1: Yes.
2: And he's like, honey, what's wrong? Why are you so angry? I'm like, nothing. I'm like, Christopher, Deka.
1: Most of my memories are really, like, they go down to a scent. That's why if you stink in front of me, I will never forget you. If you stink, I will never forget you.
2: There's a scent you guys have made me remember, and this is so core, I had even forgotten. The smell of coffee. Because I studied next to a coffee plantation, and also back home, we live next to a coffee plantation. So when they're removing the skin, when those coffee things start rotting, there's a way they smell. They smell like puke over poop. There's just a smell. Whenever, like, there's a scent I can get, and it makes me remember home. So, yeah. Coffee.
1: My last one is maize. Fermented maize. That's why I don't drink beer. Guys, I almost died with that scent. That's why I don't drink beer.
0: What happened?
1: Growing up, you know, when you have to prepare for school and stuff. Mm. So my sister is like, DIY. Mm. She bought maize, kept it there, and didn't remove it for a long time. So it fermented.
2: Yeah.
1: Now, on the day, she comes with beer. Oh, it was ego. Oh, it was what? But some beer there.
2: Yeah.
1: She comes with it at home. Yeah. We were young. She opens it. And she was like, you guys, do you want, like, to test? Because, I mean, we're sisters.
2: Yes.
1: I tested, and that same day, they opened that fermented maize that
2: you will never forget.
1: You know that if I see smanga nairo, smanga what, I just, like, it just brings back that memory. I'm traumatized for life. I can't take the...
0: Hey, but like fishy, mama.
1: I swam.
0: Fishy. Energy. Yeah. Across Uganda. They not like us.
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making hella sacrifices this whole while. Don't do catch vulnerable at the right time. I put you down on some real without even trying. Put you down on some real without even trying. Put you down on that real without even trying. However I feel about it, it's just how I feel about it, you know what I'm saying? I ain't too much gotta do no explaining. What's going on? You know I'm going on, you know what I mean? Hey, who this for?

0: Yes, 106.5 Energy Radio, the bit of the moment to play for you some radio from Future of a new album. Y'all need to check out that album of Future, man. It's going crazy. And Buju, the song's called Buju from Alikiba and Mboso. Mboso is doing big right now.
1: Yeah, he's doing very well. He's doing very great for himself. But your friend Future said that he wants to fall in love.
0: He wants to get married.
1: But he'll never. No, he said the only reason why he won't is because he needs a woman who needs to understand that he can't keep it in his pants, basically.
2: Many women can't understand that, actually. I think he will find someone.
1: He needs to give
2: Trust me. So many girls are ready. Like, we have so many girls that are ready to...
1: But she wants the woman to be loyal
0: but
1: to
0: would you,
1: him.
0: But would you be... Would
2: they
0: you,
2: are they there. Trust me. They are there. I have been buds. Like...
0: Do you know who you're talking about?
2: I know Future.
0: Okay, so do you guys know how Future is? Like, when it comes to women?
1: Yeah,
0: we've would you settle for Future?
1: We have said there are women, not us.
0: I'm asking you now.
1: No, as because we have dignity.
2: I wouldn't settle
0: what
2: for him.
0: What do you mean?
2: Listen, I wouldn't settle for him, but there is a girl that would die to have him.
0: Just for a night?
2: No. For a lifetime.
1: Marriage. She will turn her head away.
2: Let me tell Crystal, there is someone for everyone.
1: Jonas.
0: So there's someone for you.
1: Of course. Amazing.
2: I'm such a good girl. Someone
0: who lied to you?
2: You don't know that, so shut up.
1: She's a good girl now. Why do you want to remove her credits?
0: Well, let's get into the convo.
1: You drink a Mountain Dew or a Mirinda. By the way, which one do you like between the two?
0: Mountain Dew and Mirinda.
1: Which one do you like?
0: Mountain Dew and Mirinda. The bosses might be listening. I might lose an endorsement.
2: Chill that guy.
1: It's the same. It's like saying, I don't.
0: Well, mommy, I enjoy both.
1: They're like sisters. So we are telling you to.
0: You know, I don't
1: one.
0: Drink alcohol. So that's my. Me, I enjoy both.
2: Crystal, why don't you drink alcohol? Do you have a story behind it?
0: I don't have.
2: You just don't want.
0: Never I'm just a had. Principled man.
2: You've never had a shot?
0: No.
2: Ooh.
0: But I don't want.
2: So when are you getting married?
0: When am I getting married?
3: Yeah, man, Panda. Guess what? I had to participate whether I had data or I didn't have data. It's a number that I had from Kiwanga.
0: Bless.
3: You know the name. Now, there's just that one cent that I always remember. Whenever I feel it, whenever I get to scent that very smell, I just remember one thing. Man, I had that one babe of mine who I had to meet every single evening. And she mani kuskedu yange chino kuva kontu ino kumitinga. And nize muntu atayagala kulabi kanyo man nga nino kumitinga mu place eli very quiet. Nga tayelichi to anyone. And that place was very close to a smelling latrine, man. So whenever you said a smelling latrine, man, from that memory, you remember. Whenever you get into arguments with my babe, man, mugamba neduke a toilet yaliye unya, a toilet yaliye unya, nga tobi uya na bi ulida. Segera, man.
0: Kale, thank you for the honesty, man. Atola gabachi.
4: That one smell that drives me back to a situation is that smell from cars, like big cars, taxis and lorries. Drives me to a situation whereby we were young and could come back from school, but the school was far, so we could just hop on those big cars. We just grab them and we go home. Kati chika chikuvera chivera chikugwera muya. And those taxis around town, you just wait for them in somewhere on a hump and you jump on it, so it takes you. So some of them could pull out that black, dark smoke that brings out that smell. And lastly, that very smell drives me to count every car, like we could shout for every car, like. That's mine. So that's it.
1: The highway.
4: It's staring here.
2: That's my car.
0: There's a guy that has sent a whole paragraph. My God, how am I going to read this?
2: Try.
0: You're called Hezron. Hezron, the smell that takes me back is a smell of burning rubbish on a quiet night. And he started narrating. Ngana wange, this is a whole book.
1: Okay, burning rubbish.
0: Hello. Hello?
5: Hello?
0: Boss?
5: Chilistia?
0: Chilistia, uncle.
5: Apanga.
6: Sabu.
5: Nyanga.
6: Ogambia chi?
1: Network. Tari.
6: Bro, I can't hear you so well, but I'm sorry. Smuri Aburonji.
1: Right.
6: This one was directing. It was a weekend, and I was walking home a little late. The streets were quiet, and then I started noticing this smell of burning rubbish mixed with smoke coming from the side of the road. For some reason, that smell made the whole place feel like the beginning of a horror movie. As I continued walking, I saw three street dogs on the other side of the road. They were just standing there, staring at me like I was the main character in their dinner plans. Mm. Hey, I love this. Let me actually go on.
1: We're invested.
6: Hey, I'm invested now. And he said, I told myself, relax. These are just street dogs. They bark and they won't do anything. Then I remembered that saying people always tell you, dogs can smell your fear.
1: Mm-hmm.
6: So I tried to act brave. Mm. I walked slowly, looked confident, and I told myself, I'm not scared. Mm. The problem was the dogs didn't believe my acting. Mm. Suddenly, they started barking and running towards me. At that moment, my confidence disappeared faster than my phone battery at 1%. Uh-oh. Those dogs were not chasing me. They were chasing my future. I ran like I had just qualified for the Olympics. I looked around for safety and saw an Airtel money kiosk without thinking. I jumped on it. Mm. I mean, onto it like an action movie hero. Mm. Hey, so he jumped. And then climbed up to the rooftop and sat there watching the dogs below like I was the king of the jungle. You got to call it. Hello? I called my brother and told them, forget everything you are doing. This is an emergency. Three dogs have taken control of my street. When they arrived in a car, the dogs finally ran away. But that night taught me one thing. People say barking dogs don't bite, but those dogs didn't get the memo. Till today, whenever I smell the burning rubbish, I don't remember the smoke. I remember the night three dogs almost made me change my address.
1: Oh, no.
6: Wow.
1: This person used to be good at writing, what? Composition in school.

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0: Yes, 106.5 Energy Radio, the beat of the moment. Crystal Panda here, Kohani and Reedy J, 1 p.m. And we are in the last hour of the show. That's a blaze fire. The song's called Why I Say, What We Say. And we play for you some What Do I Know from Joshua. Hope you guys do enjoy.
1: Yes, but remember that Market by Momo app is here for you. So go ahead and download it, because if you're a person who likes online shopping, Market by Momo has just made it easier for you. And right now they do have offers up to 80% off. But Crystal Panda, explain to us what Play It Loud is about.
0: Yes, for the guys who love Ugandan content, you know what to do. Go and download Play It Loud from the App Store and Google Play Store. If you want to enjoy the content that comes from Uganda, there's so many reality shows on there. So go download it right now. But there's a commander that you'll be paying for you to be able to watch that content. So again, I'm going to download
1: it. It's like $3K?
0: That's money, man.
1: $3K per day.
0: That's money.
1: Yeah. That's Kali, a Rolex.
0: The man we are crushing on today, we are crushing on his work. That's Joseph Ngoma. Well, I feel like people were surprised when it comes to his concert that he held over the weekend. That man fill up cricket over like nobody else. Damn.
1: People love good. People want to worship.
2: He has some nice songs, actually. Yeah. Very relatable songs. I think his songs are up there with...
0: Which one of his songs do you know?
2: I know that Tombori Damulala. And then I know quite of his songs.
1: Yeah, a few.
2: I know.
1: She goes to church, Mukwan.
2: Bro, I was a church girl.
0: But yeah, we question his work. Me? I pray.
2: What songs? Which do you know?
0: I know many songs that you can't even know.
2: Which one?
1: Sing them.
0: Gospel songs.
2: Which? Yes. No.
1: From him.
2: For Joseph.
0: For Joseph?
1: Yeah.
0: There's this song. It has skipped my mind, but I love it.
2: Bambi, he has nice songs.
1: No, Christopher doesn't know.
0: No, I do. I do know.
2: It's like Shazam.
0: Kali, let's get into the quickie when we come back. It's about weird confessions.
3: 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Sweet as it sounds. 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

0: yeah.
1: But you, if you're this saying young up, yeah, yeah, brr, I side them. Get Rami, them off your runway.
2: Yeah,
1: pop, pass face like Mossy Madman. This a no. Boof, boof, boof, boof, boof, boof, boof, boof, boof, boof, boof, boof, boof, boof, boof, boof, boof, boof, boof, boof, boof, boof, boof, boof, boof, boof, boof, boof, boof, boof, boof, boof, boof, 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

0: 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Crystal Panda, Kohani and Ree DJ. Hope you guys enjoy the quickie ride of the air. 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
1: Ring on it. Let me tell you, by the way, have you seen Jay-Z brought back Beyonce to the stage and Rihanna?
0: Yes, I saw it.
1: Man, that's the only person I believe who can get these women to come out of retirement.
0: Mm.
1: But also, I feel like it's a sign of respect because he has been very influential to both their careers.
0: Mm.
1: Yeah.
2: Yeah.
0: Man, Rihanna sharing a stage with Beyonce. It was something I didn't expect. Even Eminem was on it.
2: Mm-hmm.
1: Blue Ivy Carter was playing the piano for her father while he rapped.
2: Oh, to be a nepo baby.
1: I know, right?
2: Oh, to be a nepo baby.
0: Carly.
3: Weird confessions. Spit it out on the AM show.
1: My weird confession is I want Crystal Panda to adopt me so that I can be a nepo baby. Anyway, let me get serious.
0: Sure.
1: So the weird confession I got for today has nothing to do with me, please, but I found it on TikTok. So you know that page called am I allowed to say it? Ish and Diggs.
0: Yeah.
1: So they were reading weird confessions, and apparently, James and the other one, Fahad. Yeah. So this lady says she is addicted to eating toenails. And apparently, she even has an episode on TLC where it's called TMI. She is addicted to eating toenails, actually nails in general. She prefers toenails. It doesn't matter whose nails. She is going to consume them. She eats them with candy.
0: No, but if she said she's addicted to eating toenails of the partner, when they're making out, you get it. I would understand.
1: No, like you see, like right now, yeah? Mm. If she was with us in this room, you cut your nails. She's going to collect them, put them in a little jar, and snack on them. You see how you eat G-nuts?
2: Snack?
1: Yeah.
2: And she swallows?
1: Yes, you see how you eat G-nuts? Yeah, she eats toenails.
2: Okay, just
1: and
2: so.
1: Other nails.
2: You must make Henry.
0: So cute. Everyone is toenails?
1: Yes.
0: Hi, nani manye ndi mulalo nayo atwe mulalo kusinga.
2: No. But maybe okay, no. Crystal maybe just does the sucking of the toes. Just chews on them.
1: You said
2: you
1: this.
2: Said
1: you're the one who said this. You were the one who told us you have a thing for feet.
0: Guys, I saw a video of a guy. Mm. It was so weird, man. I felt it was weird. Now this guy donated one of his kidneys to the wife.
1: Okay.
2: Aww.
0: So when they divorced, they broke up.
1: Mm-hmm.
0: This guy said, I want my kidney back.
1: And then, yes.
0: In the divorce. During the divorce, like, yo, I want my kidney back.
1: Mm-hmm.
0: Like, he donated the kidney to the wife when the wife was going through something. Now, after the wife getting better and all that, mm-hmm. they divorced.
1: Yeah.
0: So, in the divorce, the guy told the judge, yes, we are separating, but let her also give me my kidney back.
1: Yeah, give him back his kidney. It reminds me of that case where the lady donated a kidney to her boss, but the boss fired her because she took too long to recover from that surgery, so he fired her. Also, she was like, okay, cool, give me back my kidney.
2: Ungrateful humans. I don't
0: at least that one, no, I can't ask for it.
1: Your kidney?
0: I can't.
1: Oh,
0: until they take me back into the room,
1: it's like right now you do like you donate a liver and then you go and find that person in the bar. Nah, yeah.
0: Can you donate liver and then you stay alive?
1: So they just need a little bit because liver is the only organ in your body that regenerates. It grows back.
0: Oh, so they go and cut off a bit of your liver?
1: Yeah, and they give it to someone else.
0: Hey.
1: Yeah.
0: Ah. Even if it's love, I can't do that.
1: Mukwano, me I cannot share.
0: The only person I would have done that for was my mom. But do that for the woman, never.
2: Mom, you guys don't.
0: Enchana kuchawa ne kukuleka uno sigalao.
2: It for my love.
0: You can't twat it.
1: Which one?
2: I'll do it for my loves.
1: Which loves?
2: I don't know, but
0: she can do it for me.
1: You give him a kidney, a liver, a lung.
2: I'll do it for my sister.
1: Better yet, can you give him your heart?
0: You're the tallest.
2: Ooh, heart.
0: You're the tallest. DJ says hi, DJ Roger.
2: Hi, Roger.
1: When I go under Roger, I will punch you.
2: Wait.
0: What's your weird confession?
2: I don't feel weird today.
0: Samir, I'm a little worried.
2: But tell us. I don't feel weird.
0: I'm a little worried.
2: Okay, fine. Guys, I read somewhere where it was like, she noticed being a girlfriend is like the main chick.
1: Yeah.
2: Is like being a force. And in the comments, every girl was like, I would rather be a side chick. So anyone out there, I would like to ask, would you rather be the side or the main?
4: I just saw me that movie now.
3: Feel the energy. Yeah, yeah. Across Uganda. They not like us. Energy 106.5. What's wrong?

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0: Yes, 106.5 Energy Radio, the beat of the moment. That's a Russian Sek. The song is called Tattoo. Hope you guys enjoy. We also play for you some My Mind from Ultra Nice. And Chris, hope you guys enjoy the banger too. 30 to 2 p.m. And we're in a segment where we talk about some facts. But before we talk about the facts, for the guys that love to party, Vinka's going to be live in concert next month on the 21st. So make sure you go through and have a great time at Logo Cricket Oval. It's going to be amazing.
1: Yes, but also remember to grab yourself a Mirinda this afternoon and sip it with your friends, maybe with your family, but also Jumia has their summer sale, so go ahead and download the app and get these deals while they're still hot.
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0: Yes. Now, did you know that eating a watermelon can help reduce acne, breakouts, and keep skin healthy or healthier?
4: We didn't know. Tell us more.
0: Now you know, because I love eating it. And they say, by the way, for the guys, there's a secret in a watermelon. I have a reason that's why I've said guys.
1: Is it in the seeds?
0: It's in the watermelon. My boys.
1: Itself.
0: Yes.
1: Oh, wow. Is it like women and cabbage?
0: Oh, yes.
1: Ah.
0: So for the boys, that watermelon, Mugana, you talk about it every day. Make sure you eat a watermelon.
4: You'll
0: thank me later.
1: I'll send this to somebody.
4: Why? He should tell us why.
0: I should tell you why.
1: Send it. Who, me?
0: No, you put a timer somewhere with your man. You will see.
4: Whatever. Anyways, did you know that in the 1830s, ketchup was sold as medicine before it into ketchup?
1: Do you know, by the way, speaking of which, I'm not even going to give the fact that I have because you've reminded me of a very fun fact. Yeah? So, medieval people were very, very stupid is the correct word to use right now, because the reason why we don't have a lot of mummies in the world, given that Egypt always mummified their deads, it's because during medieval times they used to eat the mummies because they were told that they have medicine in them. So yeah, they used to consume these dead bodies of these people. And having rotten teeth proved that you were rich because you could afford sugar. So the rotten your teeth, the richer you are.
4: Crystal, I know you love me, but you don't have to do it publicly.
0: Shout out to Zuena Mami Zukongs. 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
3: 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We're talking about Big Nyash here, and I recommend my boys go to South Africa if you're looking out for a woman with Big Nyash. But if you're looking out for pretty face, go to Rwanda. What are Ugandans known for?
4: Bums.
3: No, for Ugandans, we are known for what? Good bums. Manners? Ugandans, it's in Anjuna.
4: I have seen a lot of girls, but the biggest booty girls. Let me tell you, you know why I'm saying that?
5: I got a tour and a
3: one. First, we are known for welcoming.
4: Bums and water.
3: Hello.
4: It is the truth.
3: Said that quote is the word, but.
4: Guys, remember to grab yourself an Eververse this afternoon. Whether you are having your lunch or just chilling out with friends, or you are here shocked like Crystal Panda. But the quote of today is actually coming from the good book, and it says that turn from evil and do good, seek peace and pursue it. Some of you don't pursue peace, but you want people to give it to you. You don't seek it. And then you are here saying, oh, she does not give me peace.
5: Crystal,
4: she does not give me peace.
5: Is that your nation now? Why do you? Why do you mean?
4: At least for me.
3: But I changed. I used to love Nyash, but nowadays.
4: What do you love now?
3: Nowadays, it's just about how you reason, man.
4: Oh, but you see, beauty is in the inside. Eh?
3: How you reason now?
4: No, like answer yes or no. Beauty is in the inside.
3: The inside.
4: Like an avocado.
5: Let me tell you, old habits die hard.
3: Bye, guys.
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6: Yes, sir. 106.5 Energy Radio. It's your boy Rick, man. Man Rick, ngabuli just tamakohama, ngaba some of your favorite rapper, you see me. When I choose to appear, and I'm here, it is the Transit Show, MC Benji, Sheila Salter, and Ayo Marcus. Na ye, tukenze kumu, offside. Yeah, yeah. So, giving you some World Cup updates. 64 team World Cup. What do you think? Gianni Infantino says, plans to expand the competition are set to be assessed after the 2026 tournament is over. And when we head over to Spain, Spain defender Mapi Leon joins London City Lioness on a three-year deal. She leaves Barcelona after a trophy-filled nine-year spell, winning 27 trophies with the club, that is the women football. And Miomil Kecmanovic overcomes a stem test from Fellbosch to progress in G-Start, that is the Swiss Open, and forward he goes, that is tennis. And a new world record, Panini recorded the largest sports sticker exchange in 8 hours across multiple locations in the USA. And when we head over to Formula One, Lewis Hamilton is one away from equaling Michael Schumacher's all-time record of 6 wins. Currently, Lewis Hamilton has 5 and Max Verstappen has 3. Charles Leclerc has 1 and Oscar Piastri has 1. So that's all I have for you at the offside Transit Show. Ayo Marcus, Sheila Salter, and MC Benji.

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0: 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It could be starting a career. 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

0: 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Okay. 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Turn it up.
1: Hey, my guy, can I get a light, please?
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0: Energy Radio. Yeah. 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Turn it up.
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0: with one of the representatives of Simber Events. He goes by the name of Shane. How you doing?
1: Yeah.
2: I'm good. I'm happy to be here. We're here for the Bandali Mondays right here at Trent.
1: Maybe one thing you've forgotten about Shane, he's the ladies' wine. He's also the Bandali boss. If you're a lady or a person that goes to party around Bandali and you don't know Shane, you play a lot. I'm telling you, you're missing out.
0: Well, you've heard it all. Now, we're going to talk about Simber Events. Maybe you can tell us more about who Simber Events is and what they do and why they decided to go ahead and do Bandali Mondays.
2: Well, basically in Simber Events, we call ourselves the game changers, whereby we don't just throw a normal night out, but we make sure we have some experience that people are going to remember. So for Monday, basically we looked at the whole Bandali doesn't have anything going on a Monday. So we're like, why not put something, why not give guys an experience? Because there are people who would come through and they're like, but where can we go on a Monday if we are not going to the usual places we have been going to? Mm. Some of us just stay here in Bugolobi. So we're like, let's get a night. We throw it like on Bandali and we call it Bandali Monday so that people don't need to get confused about where to go on a Monday.
1: I mean, Mondays are very crazy days. Some are just recovering from hangovers over the weekend. Others are like, how do I even get to party on a Monday? But then here comes you guys along with Energy Radio and you decided to give us a party on Monday.
2: Yeah.
1: But how sure are you that people are going to like the experience of partying on a Monday like this one?
2: Yeah. So basically, why we brought in NRG Radio is because everyone knows NRG has the vibe. NRG is all about the energy and all.
0: Yeah.
2: So if we are having the people we are coming, like we're bringing here, and then NRG gives them that particular vibe, I feel like that's the best mashup. So if we're having Simba Events and NRG, it's a perfect collab.
1: Okay.
0: Yeah. All right. Now, speaking of Bandali Mondays, today there's going to be some guest appearances. Maybe you can tell us about what we're going to expect when it comes to the entertainment side of Bandali Mondays.
2: Oh, yeah. So apart from the amazing DJs from NRG, we're also having a DJ all the way from Norway.
0: Yes.
2: Called DJ Chris.
0: DJ Chris.
2: And he's also coming with his dancers basically to bring that different experience.
0: Oh. That's going to be amazing. DJ Chris is actually really such an amazing DJ. He's had a couple of interviews with us on the Transit Show. And if you've listened to some of his music and also checked out his social media, he's one of the craziest DJs. So you cannot miss this.
1: Shane.
2: Yes.
1: You as the ladies' wine and the Bandali boss. Are there some ladies coming through tonight? Give me assurance.
2: Well, I can't say there are some. I can say there are many. Because, I mean, what's a party without the ladies? So we're going to have the ladies coming through a bit earlier to, you know, kickstart the party. And then, yeah, we'll have a good time.
1: What time does this party kick off? Because it looks like, for what I've been seeing all over, it's like there's pre-gaming, there's, you know, early partying and all that. But we want to be clear about the time for somebody who's watching us or listening to us get to understand what time they're supposed to turn up.
2: Yeah. So normally it starts at 5. The main motive is all those who are leaving work can just pass by.
0: Yes.
2: So instead of going home direct, let me fast change. Why not just come direct and start? At least pre-game. Because we know after you have that pre-game, most probably you won't go back home to change. So you'll stay and have fun basically with us the whole night.
0: Okay, now speaking of, since he said it's 5 p.m., it's just a minute to 5 p.m., so you better come through right now. And I see that you also have some amazing drink offers. You're saying, from what I'm seeing, it is offers from 5 to 8 p.m. There will be buy one, get one free cocktails. And here are some amazing offers that they're giving. There's Where You Dare, that is an interesting pink special. Then there's a Shane Hangover, which is a gin fizzy. So I guess you're named after one of the drinks. And then there's a Bandali Suicide Bomb. That's a Blue Lagoon. Now, all of these are each 25K. And then there is also a Game Changers Juga. Juga, did I pronounce that right?
1: Juga. Like,
0: now, this one's 90K, and it is a pitcher, pizza, and pot. Hosted by African Simba, and it's happening today. So, guys, make sure you come through. Check it out. You've just heard it from Shane. It's going to be an amazing vibe. Come through.
1: I got you.
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2: Yo,
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1: Yeah, yeah.
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1: Turn it up.
2: Hey, my guy, can I get a light, please?
3: I got something better. I'm going to give you the best tasting light.
2: What is this?
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0: 106.5 Energy Radio. It's your girl Sheila Solta, A.O. Marcus, MC Benji, and the Transit Show is here at Thrones. I was about to say Game of Thrones. You know, I've been watching, you know, the new House of Dragons is out, so I've been a little bit caught up with that. But let me tell you, Thrones is definitely going to be having lots of games happening tonight, so you better come through because there's going to be drinks, there's going to be food, and there's going to be lots of entertainment. We talked about a guest DJ coming all the way from Norway, that is DJ Chris, that's going to be there. But one of the things that makes this event amazing is not only NRG Radio, but also Simber Events. Now, I'm here with the gent himself, the CEO of Simber Events, African Simba. Do you like that intro?
1: I like it.
0: Yeah, yeah.
1: We only miss something.
0: What?
1: No Simba.
2: No Simba.
1: You got it.
0: Okay, now today is going to be quite an interesting day, and Bandali Mondays is quite an interesting name. Why Bandali Mondays?
1: Well, there's a funny story that we're on the way from Jinja.
0: Yes.
1: And it was a Monday.
0: Yeah.
1: And we asked ourselves, why are we going home? What's happening on Bandali? And we realized that on Bandali there was nothing.
0: Yeah.
1: So we're like, so the whole Bandali.
0: Yeah.
1: Let's say somebody who came to Bandali on a weekend.
0: Yes.
1: And you see how vibrant it is.
0: Yeah.
1: Then you come back on a Monday and it's all down.
0: Yeah.
1: It didn't make sense.
0: Yeah.
1: We're like, well, let's do something called
0: Bandali Mondays. Okay. Now, today is going to be a fun day. It's going to be lots of crazy things that are happening. The entertainment sorted. But why did you decide to work with NRG Radio on Bandali Mondays?
1: It's a good question. I keep telling my people every night that I have has its own vision.
0: Yes.
1: And its own target client, which we kind of look for.
0: So yes.
1: We look at our nights on Wednesdays at Throne still. It's working class.
0: Mm-hmm.
1: We're like, sorted. Friday, it's like guys who are already coming to ball that side of Gabba Road.
0: Yeah.
1: Saturday, the same thing. We're like, we don't have a vibrant night.
0: Mm.
1: And the only way we can have such is to associate with a company that is already energetic enough.
0: Mm-hmm.
1: And what else other than NRG?
0: Well, you heard it right.
2: I'd love to hear that. Now, for me, the first time I had Simba, you know, Simba, African Simba, it was all over the nights everywhere. And it's actually said, if you make your research on the streets of Kampala, he's actually the biggest night host right now. But when I started working with Simba, I got to see it's not only African Simba, it's African Simba events. And if somebody calls themselves such and such events, it means they do beyond just hosting in the night. So how broad is African Simba events?
1: African Simba events is international. We've held a party in Tanzania last year.
0: Yes.
1: It was quite magic. We did a stadium. Over 30,000 people.
0: That's amazing. Congrats.
1: It was the Muleba Festival. And our idea or vision is to grow wild, to go worldwide. We want to do this here, conquer everything. And we want to do it for so many years. It's just not me. I have a huge group. I mean, you've seen it.
2: Yeah.
1: I'm the only host who work with over 30 people.
0: That's insane.
1: In every section. I even have supervisors on the floor. I come with my own security, my own ushers, hosts, DJs, MCs. It's a whole group. We want to take over the whole entertainment company.
0: Yes.
1: When we come to a bar, we're just not coming to host.
0: Yeah.
1: We come to take over.
2: Yeah.
1: Okay. So some bars, even managers take off when we come. Because they know we got it. Just get a stock and we show you business.
2: So I'm loving that. But when you look at the nightlife right now in Uganda, some bars are closing, some nights are closing, but you are still standing. That means there is something very different that you have. Yes, you've told us you take over, but how better can Uganda's nightlife get bigger than where it is right now? Because I know you have a vision and the world wants to hear that vision.
1: Well, my answer to that is that most people take this as a gig. I don't. Take it as work. That's the reason I have an office. How many hosts do you know that have an office in Kololo?
2: Oh, sure.
1: It's not that I want it, but there's something I'm trying to bring. I show people that because I work in the bar doesn't mean I can't go to my office.
0: Yeah.
1: Because other people want to show that the bar life is for guys who left school,
0: yes,
1: guys who are not educated,
0: yeah,
1: like that's the perspective.
0: You're taking it corporate,
1: exactly. Yeah.
0: You're taking it more professional.
1: I mean, look at this,
0: yeah.
1: Simba, I want to see you, come to my office,
0: yeah.
1: Like, guys who want to meet me in the bar, Simba, can I talk to you, bro? Book an appointment with my assistant.
0: I love that.
1: Meet me in office,
0: love
1: here
0: that.
1: Yeah, I'm at work, it's different. Mm. Like, guys, becoming bro, I have a gift. No, it doesn't work like that with me.
0: Yes.
1: I want things to be done professionally.
0: Mm. Instead of us chasing you, that the only time we have to see you is at
1: it's
0: night.
1: In the bar. No. There, I'm not available, by the
0: yeah,
1: way.
0: Yeah.
1: I have a bouncer behind me.
0: Yeah.
1: Who stops you from
0: yeah.
1: even talking to me?
0: Yeah.
1: I'm at work. Unless you're coming to tell me, bring me an Azul.
3: Mm.
1: Or Don Julio.
3: That one can listen.
1: Then I can listen.
3: Yeah.
1: But this thing, I want to talk to you. About what?
0: About what? Love that.
1: Yeah.
0: Now, thank you so much for sitting down with us. We're looking forward to today. Once again, guys, come through. It has officially started. Come get your drinks. There's buy one, get one free. There is lots and lots of offers. We're going to have DJ Chris. We're going to have NRG DJs and MCs. So it's going to be a vibe.
2: Talking about the MCs, I'm actually working tonight. I will not reveal the time that I'm going to be up there.
0: Mpaku
2: but we're going to be grooving.
0: Mpaku
2: Zimba. He gives me the money. So please, the right person is right there for you. So all the Gen Zs, all the party animals, please come through. Let's have a good time tonight. Bandali Mondays is the place for you to be. If you think Mondays are boring, then you are lying to yourself. This is one of a kind.
0: Let's go.
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1: What up? 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I'm the one that introduced you to
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0: come get your girl. She been here for 3 days and she waiting to attack
1: the energy circle. And of course, the number one name in music, 106.5. I know you missed this voice, but I'm back in action, back to take you through. It's going to be, I have a lot of ghosts to share with you, my people. So if you're listening in right now and you are traveling back home, you're going to see your family. Let me let you know, traffic is crazy. I was stuck in traffic for close to 1.5 hours. So please, wherever you're going, I don't know. If you are heading to Chanja side, hey, that traffic is crazy. If I were you, I could probably park somewhere, chill, listen to the energy circle, and wait for the traffic to calm down. But if you want to stay in your car and you have fuel, I'm after Galina, it's okay. Let's get the show on the road. It's your girl, Viana, into the vibe queen, Gaga Gray. Of course, in studio, we are joined by Patra as well. And on the ones and twos, giving us the quickie right now is none other than VX Faisal.
2: There's nothing as sweet as a quickie. Sweet as it sounds. This is The Quickie on NRG Radio, the number one name in music.

0: It's the Energy Circle, and of course, we are back again. We are already in mid-July, just in case you don't know, and you're listening to the number one name in music, 106.5, the Energy Circle. Yes, this is an award-winning show. It's not just a random show or any other show. It's like an authentic show. It is certified, everything on it.
1: Certificate. Mm.
2: I shall talk to her.
0: So number one, like, it's certified. Bulichimo chili top notch. Mm. Number one in everything. So just in case you think you're listening to any random show, I beg, no. This is the number one show in UG. I could say even East Africa, if you want to say that. But of course, if you have, like I say, the traffic is crazy and you're looking for a place to hang out with your friends as you wait for the traffic to cool down, I'm here to let you know that Mondays can be a weekend extension. You can decide to leave your workplace and just go and have a good time. So if you come to Bandali Mondays at Thrones, make sure you come through, join us. Yes, the whole energy team is going to be there, from the DJs to the MCs, the energy buddies, and we do this every single Monday. Yes, we make sure we give you the best music, there's crazy vibes, dopest food and drinks, and there's a discount as well. So this Monday, make a date with us, come through as we do the energy takeover, Bandali Mondays, every Monday at Thrones. Number one DJ Jali from Norway. Yeah, so make sure you come through and, of course, have a great time. Guys, I want to know how everybody spent their weekend. Tandika.
1: Mugenda ku page yange ya Instagram.
0: Mm-hmm.
1: Mulawe chifananyi chevo kuteka yo. Mulawe ngele jina lintu ya nyemu. Wobanga wa missing a sauna. Eva sauna?
0: Mm.
1: Yali on that day ku Vanquish on Thursday on the No Rules, because we had Fafani.
0: Mm.
1: Trust me, it was the good experience.
0: I was watching the snaps, ngangambaba, and I'm supposed to be there.
1: It was the good experience. Nga no chigambo no rules, which we don't know rules. Book media kuata ngangoli satu agajija jam. Teri agenda kuata kumukona.
0: Amazing.
1: We enjoyed. 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

0: went to the restaurant to buy some food. 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It was so, oh, you know what even surprised me? People, batu kabone bagamba, they don't want to sit inside.
1: Wow.
0: They started ordering the big bottles over 2 point something, but they are outside in the parking.
1: Wow.
0: No. Parking in
1: that was a vibe.
0: It was such a eerie experience. Banja la jifune. Night go over there and get everybody in a cheva gambanti.
1: Just do whatever you want to do.
0: Kola chori ya choya gala.
1: Gaga.
0: So bang was spending. Then on Friday, I did nothing.
1: Are you sure?
0: Friday to akola.
1: Friday was the energy party.
0: Yeah, retreat. Yeah. Twagi na ku beach ne gaga. Nolomo. Ata wangu la tawangu la chitu chona. 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
1: Na wangu.
0: Nagia onenkulu wani dida. Nene waku wangu la.
1: Nati obzibu nali sali wo.
0: Nakulu wani dida. 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But tuwa wangu la.
1: Next time better.
0: Next time oja, yeah. Oja chigila. Then on Saturday. I think I was super shaked down.
1: Another madness?
0: I tell you, yali madness. Sinali sila wanga kuriseat. Nganji kuteko na maso gagi. Kaya miyo na wili mukaka.
1: Wow.
2: Resist eating and you know weekend.
1: Hey, what about doing
2: general? Everyone has been spending crazy this weekend. But is the money in circulation? Hey, too young.
0: Hey,
1: officially, summertime.
0: I think we're together in Mweza. I want to have a single first, especially.
1: Amagaga, how was your weekend?
2: My weekend was fine as well. I was supposed to go for No Rules on Thursday. I didn't anti, but boss bang wa jakongo. So I actually ended up missing and I felt so bad. But I did attend the first edition. The third edition, I have to be there. Yatugami agena tuli nzama tulumie mwenye utanae, please. Don't make it very long. On Friday, I did go to the beach. I had a good time with everyone at work. I won an award. Camera magnet, period.
0: But this is my one. I don't want to lie because the girl I was sitting next to so she kept on telling me even that one works here. She kept on telling me, Ngambuza, what about that one? Do you know her? Yes, even that one, this one.
2: So it's a workspace. Absolutely. Then after there, we did go home, and then on Saturday was Debbie's birthday, so I was celebrating with her. Shout out to you, happy birthday to you. And basically that's how I spent eggulo fize and quitting in them way. Ngani busy.
0: Twa nyumi dwanye gulo kwa pata yegulo to sola joga la
2: chituf.
1: Okay.
0: London girl, I think we're gonna tour you all weekend.
1: Yes. No, like from the other weekend to this weekend.
0: Yes.
1: Because weekend yawe de in such an amazing way. Next time. It's the energy circles. Of course, when we come back, I have a lot to tell you guys. Oh, Ugandan promoters? Balabe duka.
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0: I don't know if this message is for you, but whatever you're going through right now, it's your fault. I don't want to generalize because that's, of course, how you get cancelled. But if you retrace the steps a little bit, it is your fault.
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A big shout out to you, Terms and Condition. So we are diving into new music, and this is a remix from Khalifa Aganaga.

0: Kanga, the remix is right over there. This song has been trending on TikTok for some really, really, really, really good time. And I love it. I love the dance challenge. Now, Khalifa was like, you know what? Let me squeeze. Let me make sure I juice this thing.
1: Teba dangam, ne wachikola. Teba dangam.
0: And it has and only I mean big people.
1: It. Teba dangam, ne wachikola.
0: Wanji.
1: That was, it's so bad. Only one verse is nice. Mm. And that is Winnie Nwaji's verse.
0: Hey, Chichi.
1: What the heck were they doing with this song? The lyrics are bad. they just woke up one morning and they're like, you know, let's get a pen and paper. What about kola tebachi dangam?
0: Tebachi kola?
1: Tebachi kola.
0: Hey, Chichi.
1: It's horrible. I'm so sorry. It's horrible. I'm not even going to sugarcoat it. Mm. Such a bad song. It doesn't even matter how big the artists on it are.
0: Mm. So you feel like they spoiled a whole collaboration too?
1: Yes, they spoiled a whole collaboration.
0: Mm.
1: What did it...
0: Faiso, that DJ.
1: The lyrics are bad.
0: Studio.
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0: Yeah.
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2: Olimba luinga 8 years back.
0: This song?
2: Yes, na sang. 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
1: Anti uliru luunji. 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The remix is horrible.
0: So what you're saying, the remix where Khalifa so was bad. Just one.
1: Yeah, the original song is nice. Mm. Yeah. I don't know if he chose poorly the people he remixed it with. Because all of them are different. First of all of them are different aesthetics.
0: Yeah.
1: Imagine winning Waj and Lil Paz on a song. What the Tuba Sabian collaboration. I know they're trying to put up the spirit of collaboration. Yeah. But make sure the person you're singing with actually matches your aesthetic.
0: You're throwing bars. Just in case you've not listened to the song, go and check it out and let us know, man. 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

0: It's the energy circle. That's a brand new one from Winnie Wamami. Nana is the name of the song. Just hit us up on 074. My man, yes. We're talking about Nana here. And we're like, Nana, Daily Bando, all these songs are way better than this one. Like, Winnie Wamami, I love you so much, girl, but this is not you. This is giving a different version that I don't even know. The song is boring. No, you see, I swear, I love Ugandan music and I support Ugandan music 100%. But lately...
1: Guys, listen to the message this girl she was saying.
0: No, the message is nice. We're talking about...
2: Okay, here's the thing. For me personally, I feel like ever since she started working with Saha, her vocal abilities have gone up.
0: Mm.
2: Even her lyrics has improved.
0: The lyrical ability.
2: Like, even with this song, I know she's...
0: International buddy.
2: So, for me, I think this is an improvement from some of this. With her songs, like, nyimba ze za soka ngo mulira imbira dalanga omwana omuto. You get what I'm saying? Like, I feel like she's trying to step into some other... Ainzo bata ina niche as yet. But for me, I don't have a problem with this song. It's not my favorite, but it's okay because I know how far she has come. So for me to hear her sing such lyrics,
0: no, the lyrics are nice, but this song is not her. Does that make sense? No, ebigambo, very amazing.
1: But what did she have a dagger?
0: Yeah, no, which is okay. Yeah.
1: The
2: song for me is like a solid 7 because I feel like she did amazing.
0: Gaga, no.
2: I don't have a problem with the song genuinely. For me, I like it. I feel like she has come a long way to get where she has reached.
1: Do you love Imran's music?
0: International Buddy.
1: No,
0: His music is amazing, but I'm not a big fan. It's okay.
2: Who is Imran?
0: Imran, International Imran Buddy.
1: The song is so big.
0: No, it's this is the
2: it's big because big. People don't like things that make sense. Like,
0: it's the energy circle. Anyways, it's the football season. Rock Boom is here to energize your game. And while you're living every moment, Boom Chakala could be rewarding you too. So buy a Rock Boom or silver bag, check under the crown, and what you see is what you win. You could win yourself a TV and upgrade your viewing, a phone so you could never miss a match on the go, and World Cup finals are happening this very Sunday. You don't want to miss out on them. So make sure you become the official match day transport for the whole squad. You can win yourself a car as well. You know what I mean? Rock Boom is saying energy for the winners. And as you grab yourself a Rock Boom, you can also sip on a Mirinda because you're saying Mirinda is all about spreading the smile. Get yourself a Mirinda Fruity, a pineapple, a green apple or orange. Sip on it, catch the smile and spread it. We are saying when you smile, the world smiles back at you. It's the Energy Circle, Vienna Indy, Gaga Grey, and of course VX Pfizer. When we come back, we're going to be sharing with you some fun facts about life or about the world.
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6: 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There's somebody counting on you to be successful. There's somebody counting on you to be happy. There's somebody counting on you to get your priorities straight so that they can get theirs.
7: Right.
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1: 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All because of love. Do I look like I can sleep hungry because of love? Hey, I ain't got no time for that.
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1: It's the Energy Circle, and we are already into the second hour of the show. Just in case you don't know, this is the number one show. Yes, award-winning show. 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On top of that, I'm telling you that if you want to spread a smile with your family, with your girlfriend, with your boyfriend, just make sure you sip on a Mirinda. 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

0: So the medulla, tell your father that you to ask them who's their daddy. H-I-M, I'm that nigga, I'm that nigga, I'm that nigga. I the best, the only thing we be make me the happy now you can be. Hit a nigga, so that thing when you talk, make you come from, make you for the pity.
1: And I'ma watch the matter.
0: I go prove to them, say somebody bad, eh? Somebody wicked, eh? I go do my best to make all of them vex. I don't got money for my set, I don't intercept. I get put together for recess. Say you want get kicked, put some big jump fence, eh?

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1: I get money, I'm a star. 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
2: Okane, kasegu. 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
1: Okane, kasegu. Watashi wa star.
3: Energy.
2: Star. 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
1: Watashi wa.

0: is Circle Baby, 15 minutes after, yes, 8 p.m. We're still rolling together up to 11 p.m. So just in case you don't know, you are listening to the award-winning show. Let me remind you, it's just a quick reminder.
1: We have certificates on this show.
0: Yeah.
1: Yes.
0: We are really doing pretty much amazing.
1: Yeah. No, no, we are one good certificate, by the way.
0: Which take a day.
1: Yeah, you are the coach. Die hard.
2: No, on time.
1: Yes. Die hard for the company. Like, so already showing up.
0: Amazing. So you can you can walk in confidence, you set the mood, raise your glass, because that's chairman energy, and of course it's energy.

0: Marco Energy. And when we say it's time to unwind or turn things up, don't just drink a beer. Grab yourself a Chairman Extra Smooth beer. This is crafted with a rich finish for those who own the moment and enjoy life on their own terms. And if you want to, like, the day has been chilled. Yes. But grab yourself an ice cold Mountain Dew, because we're saying this is a drink that quenches your thirst. It does not only fuel your adrenaline, it's not just a normal drink. It's an invitation to break the limits and go beyond the ordinary. Whether you're hitting the racetrack or shooting hoops with the squad, one sip of that bold citrus refreshment is all the boost that you need. Gaga, what's on for apparently?
1: Well, for apparently today, we are sharing with you the fact that Ronaldo has more people following him than most countries have.
0: Like in terms of population?
1: I don't think.
0: Yeah.
1: Like, yeah, I think
0: it should be.
2: Ronaldo, we are just 55 million.
0: Are to seeing?
1: Yeah. Only 55. Two countries have more people than Ronaldo has followers.
0: In terms of population?
1: India has 1,476,625,576 people. And then China has 1.4 billion 89. Okay, the rest
0: we are below.
1: Ronaldo has 1.03 billion followers across all social media.
0: Wow.
2: But do you know that most people I'm following on Instagram, for them they think he's a model. They don't know that it's Cristiano.
0: Really?
2: Yes, I'm from a Singapore Bible. I'm following a lot. It's a supermodel. Remember, if one of you are posting and going,
0: hot. Yeah.
2: Yes. So, I think when you're an account, I want to have an account in Gabi. Then, Balane Robots.
1: Now, imagine he has 673 million on Instagram alone.
0: Wow.
2: You are seeing the whole world.
1: And USA has 349 million people.
0: That's really even half of what he has. Wow.
1: Yeah. So that is the fun fact for today.
0: So does that make him the most famous person in the world at the moment?
1: Could be.
2: Cristiano?
0: Do you think
1: he's up there with Michael Jackson?
0: Yeah, he should be.
2: Michael Jackson, tell you.
1: Eh? Like, nobody doesn't
0: most
1: know
0: famous.
1: Michael Jackson.
0: Famous.
1: Michael Jackson.
0: In terms of fame.
1: Famous.
2: If I go home, research kasho yon tuan ko jikuta detaika kuban. If I go home, nengia nembuza my daughter nembuza.
1: Watch a video na ito mprepinga.
2: Yes. Nembuza nembugamba. Do you know this one? And I show him either Mbappe or Cristiano Messi. Aba mine.
1: Auntie, na ni Michael Jackson.
0: Michael Jackson, I know kwanga mine.
1: Ukija wanga tuamla ganga ko. Like maybe Michael Jackson. Tukuze tumlaba.
2: Do you know like on YouTube? On YouTube, Bobby Tabu real over shorts. Why YouTube?
0: But shorts.
2: Buli so sensed. Like tebuli munyonyo. Tebuli munyonyo chitegera. Dalango boji citizen is for the kid. But content we were single palette. Akwata about Cristiano Ronaldo, Messi.
1: But chibanya tiguwa jisenti.
2: Neima. No.
0: No, ya mupira. Wacha ina mupira kusing.
2: Mubakazi nebaleta simanya Ariana Grande. Simanya Taylor Swift. What and what. Like, by no but we were palette. So.
1: I get that.
2: Sila, Kale, Michael Jackson.
1: Let us know who do you think is the most famous person in Golo the world Zani. Right now. Zaunga me, just one of those footballers, honestly.
2: Golo Ozani.
0: And there are a couple of them. Michael Jackson. Who else do I put in there?
1: Me, I would say this guy, Ronaldo.
0: Cristiano, yeah.
1: And then I would also say Michael Jackson is up there.
0: And I would also put Beyonce in there, actually.
2: Yeah, kukube jinga.
0: Sikulimba.
2: Me, I think it's Cristiano and Messi. They are the most
0: Messi, not so world. Many people know Messi. It's the energy circle. Let us know who do you think is the most famous person in the world. This one says, hello, good evening, Energy Radio. The baddest, yes, evening radio show. It's Unruly Designer, fresh from London, live and direct. Welcoming back Vienna, India from London. Love you all. Thank you so much. Unruly, actually, somebody's looking for you. They have some Kamani for you. Then who else do we have here? He had to begin the quickie with Imran, my lovies. Of course, sir. Of course. Hello, guys. The fact that Khalifa was in the need of a strong comeback, so when his song trended, it put him on serious pressure. Kati had to put out to put everyone who said yes for the remix. Makes sense. Just keep sending your comments coming in. I'll definitely read them as when they do come through. But do not forget, it's the Energy Circle.
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5: London.
4: Definitely. So,
5: to send accent.
4: Ngasina bachusa accent. But promoter mbalabe mduke chenyezo gamba mkusoke la dala. So before I leave the country, we had agreed upon so many things on how I'm supposed to be treated, how much money is supposed to be paid, how I'm supposed to travel. Ngeno tu kwa ku airport ngebi into bidalamu. Nasoka laba ticket nengamba. Nga enosie about the agreement. And then they gave me so many stories. My manager was like, it's cool. Let's go. Obochitegeera. Katinga tugeenda. Because the trip initially ina nokubeda extended. Twamgamba dates ze tugeno beda yo. Bichibyo nane bibeda agreed upon. Owai, mneba tugamba bichimchigena kole. But tickets yegeno sindi kivuange na kusi ze tuwate isa. Size ziri ku ticket.
5: Yes.
4: Konze, eche shigena bus. Initially I was supposed to come back on the 12th, which was yesterday on Sunday. Ticket ya Empire Rakubiri nga nakoma ku Tuesday. Nituga, no, it's cool. Tuja kolachi. 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They actually sent big shout outs to all of you guys. Nebagamba bagala kujana o batuzanyire mwe binyanya nyanya ku energy sako. Yes, so. Kati tuli nyanga tutuuka. Bwe tutuuka. But sindikide hotel jina bera Westminster in Central London. But Vugaji, but to arrest it. Because I've been that side before in South London. Nemagamba rats to gain a Croydon.
5: It's a hotel where you get.
4: No. Croydon is like a place in South London. So I was like, guys, where are we heading to Croydon? Because I know this road. Like, this is very familiar. Kobo, no, we actually got you guys an Airbnb. Bichi, took a Airbnb. Oh, ne Cinderella baby. Yali yone manejawi. Nga Airbnb. Mbaga mbechi wadia. Lewane Uganda tojisulamu. I was disappointed. Nembagamba, I cannot sleep here. I can't sleep here. London is like my second home, so I can't fail to get where to sleep. Because during that time, there was a parade that was going on. It was the Pride Parade. Nga, all hotels are booked out around London. It's very hard to like get a last minute booking. Me, of course, I got one. Katine, it was like a lot of mess. That's what I could say. Net complaining. Never gamba. Okay, katugena batwali balal. Ewalala. The other hotel, Jabat Twala, it wasn't all that as well. Nayo yali ekavi amaziga. But because it was 2 a.m. in the morning, nga.
5: Aka sendi. Mtusasi loko fiba promote.
4: Tochikola. 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Nayo nga. It's not up to what we want, but because we were tired already, and to come by, it's cool. Let's just sleep. Abagalofuna lines, because I forgot my London line here. Katanga nofuna impia. 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Ningamba, as long as I have Wi-Fi, everything is sorted. I can be okay. Katitutu kaku dide. Man, zena kena kumacha nentambula, because like I said, that's my second home. Nesoka ningenda out, mentuka ku mall. I run into some random person. Na angulira makeup wa worth £300. Ne nko maonga ndi msanyufu.
5: £300, that is like 1 point something?
4: Yes.
5: Oh my God.
4: Ah, ne manza, ne nko maonga ndi msanyufu. Ngeno tu ukanga Cinderella baby.
5: Ngeni mumu abutade mnyendo.
4: Nedanga, badangi nga suitcase batu gabe tuve hotel.
5: Ngeni saza maziwe deo.
4: Yep, ne nga promoter tana wa kusasura. Kuongeza extension. So I was like, you know what, guys? Me, I'm leaving. I'm done with this BS. Kaokolechi.
5: Did you go for that show?
4: Atena. Nabagambirao. But this is how we are treated. I'm not performing. Me, I didn't perform. Nelinda den. The show happened. Nelinda den. Simani. Simani yomba yali full. Then the Cinderella they are performing. It's only APAS that performed for certain resorts because ye already abantu banji bali mukubira amasimu nga bamugamba bagala mulaba. Nga they've flown from the different parts of Europe. They came to see him. And of course he had to perform. But all in all, it wasn't the best treatment any Ugandan talent could actually receive. Like a celebrity like Cinderella baby cannot be treated in such a manner. APAS. Like, the hassle was too much. Fortunately enough, if you know people... No, I have, like, a lot of people I know. I have a lot of people I know. Faisal, don't start. Anyways, I did not perform. That show did not go as to how I expected it. And finally, me, I got like a hotel. The rest of the team came back. I stayed
5: hotel
4: there. I was there alone.
5: Oh.
4: I was there alone.
5: Thank you.
4: Anyway, to very wabland kid out.
5: Viana.
4: Faisal,
6: a mosquito.
4: A big shout out to no Kasuku was in Southampton. Meanwhile, Kasuku, thank you for leaving me no genda ku Grand Prix without telling me. You should have told me. Nens Jenny together to me rabbi. No, like I left those guys after Bliomi again the BBA. Because most of them came back Badja, I think Kwari Tuesday.
5: So I
4: Zanasigala Yonzika. You know, you're going to beef now. Ndekaobla, leka nbozi njinyumie.
5: Yanti, yenefe, tuwa olo pati jobu. Omanyu kutenele, tuwa gulile mene. Nemupo singa mele yuka.
4: Aha.
5: Nemutala gani ya kuzeti.
4: Kati,
5: yogeda kufu no uyinja.
4: Faizu, tuwa idache wakula.
5: Sinache nakula, nenga mbabari yeri.
4: Nenda. Ama, after, was it Thursday? That's when Itania comes through. Then ku Friday, tuwalife na. We went to, you know how it was? We had to meet up for dinner. We met up for dinner. Nerustandi konyumia. Kes not joining. There's a friend of ours, Kes. She joined us. We sat down.
5: That rich kaga.
4: Yes.
5: Yeah.
4: like.
5: On, you know, on my birthday, she called me a random call.
4: Yeah.
5: Faizu, how are you? You want part treatment and noji when I came to Nani to vote. Tulio, a message in a kajaku sim. I think a kazi towa.
4: Not just a normal random message. No, I know her. The Bandali Manda team, Reagan, comes through to pick us up. Twesanga house party, but dear. But what to call house party? There was it was someone's birthday. Itania tawambie party. Itania became the birthday girl. Yeah, no, we had such a great time. We had such a good time. Now, for, as you know, she's the life of the party. Then Saturday, of course, I had another Nigerian show to perform on. Big shout out to you, DJ Consequence from Nigeria. I was on that show. It's called the Zero Gravity Lagos.
7: You were to Motia Consequence.
5: He's a big DJ.
4: Yeah, he's very, very big.
7: Consequences of your actions.
4: Whose actions? Anyways, no, that show was already on the lineup before I left Uganda. He already had Ikonga Nugin and performing. So I had such an amazing time with the Nigerian audience. It was my very first time, and a big shout out to Life of the Party, Tanya, KS, DJ Sozix. They came in as my team. We had such an amazing time. No, Baraka is in Australia. Katira Itania ina mlese yonga ebintu wabikuwa asaganya. She's also going to be performing on some amazing shows. Just keep it locked. Yeah. All in all, the start of the trip wasn't the best trip because of how the promoter treated everybody. I was heartbroken, genuinely speaking. If you book artists or talent from Uganda, give them the best treatment. Tembale kakudayo. Nanti biye bibiye nkugamba. Twali to plan in Zebidala. We had a different agreement. Bidala biye biyakuliwa. So I think tuige okuwa abantu respect. Bemba mina bimteseza, make sure you follow by what you said. Don't just kwa and fwa. But trip we made guaku, I had an amazing time. Like, it was a blast. 10 out of 10. Ebyo tebyalim.
5: Tigwe Sara.
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1: What makes a German? 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

0: Opinion is the cheapest commodity that everyone can have. 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Because that is the most important version and reflection of yourself.
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2: Cinderella baby right over there. 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Omega 256, See You Tonight is the name of the song, and it brings us to the third hour of the show. If you're a first time listener, let me remind you one more time, this is an award winning show. It's the Energy Circle, Vienna Indie, Gaga Grey, and of course VX Faisal. And you are listening to 106.5, the number one name in music, the beat of the moment. And talking about the beat of the moment, let's just give you a quickie to take you through, you know, as we come back. When we come back, we have the topic of their day. Do not touch your dial. It's the Energy Circle, like I said. Let's just quickie, and then come back.
0: There's nothing as sweet as a quickie. Sweet as it sounds. This is the Quickie on NRG Radio, the number one name in music.
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0: 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On top of that, my darling, if you love yourself some band, you love yourself some band music, we have something for you, something sweet. This Sunday, Energy is turning up the heat with the Energy Ignition. Yes, it's the only live band show in town from 5 till 7 p.m. And it's hosted by Mr. Henry, yours truly, the Energy Ignition Band. We go live with the one and only. We've had a couple of celebrities. We've had Fefe Busi, we've had Ava Peace, we've had Navio. So all your favorite celebrities have featured on the Energy Ignition from 5 to 7 p.m. So make sure you tune in every Sunday on Energy Radio 106.5. On top of that, my darling, Castle Light isn't just a light beer. It is Uganda's best tasting light. 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Castle Light is saying Uganda's best tasting light. As you sip on it, please, and please, drink responsibly. And it's done for sale to persons under the age of 18. It's the Energy Circle, Vianna Indy, Gaga Gray, and VX Pfizer. So now today's topic of the day is about mostly legendary artists or big artists that have taken a break off the music and then all of a sudden decide to do a comeback. Now, our question is, do artists...
1: Is this inspired by anyone in particular?
0: Yeah.
1: Who?
0: I could say, for starters, let's start with Rihanna, who came on stage, performed. We've seen so many of them. I don't want to mention names.
1: Is there any Ugandan artist you have in mind?
0: But you know, these artists, they're big artists, they've taken a break, then all of the sudden Naja Koli come back. Kati, for some artists it doesn't work out. Twagala kwebuza, do these artists come backs? Are they, is it like a right choice for them to do, or they be wasting their time? Twagala they were taking a break, take the break.
1: Sharing.
0: Definitely. It's the Energy Circle 106.5. Just hit us up on 0740-674-674 and let us know.
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0: If it's not us, it's none of them. 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
1: And yo, you know what my problem is? I've been trying to have an intelligent conversation with everybody, but I forget not everybody's intelligent. 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Some people are genuinely dumb, and that's all right.
2: Oh my God.
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0: It's the energy circle, and of course, my darling, to be a light beer is one thing. 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You're still tuned in onto the Energy Circle, Vienna Indie, Gaga Grey, and VX Pfizer. Today's challenge is
1: Honestly, it was the best challenge. Nayana running while eating. Pies of what is all could you
2: have took off chips in a stack of
0: the question of the day is are the artist comebacks a flop or is it something that could probably
2: I think it's a good thing because me Faizo there is a time when I call it a break in the DJ but it was moving good so that was in 2019, 2018.
1: Ah, Morode, kumbia DJ. Since
2: 2018. Eh, shika
1: wakuza demi ya kakumi. Najiweza dane pisao.
2: Nali DJ kwenye mpi 7.
1: Nani kuiza kulibaz, but...
2: So, but when I chose mningamba, but this one I love it with my heart. Sinti.
0: Yeah.
2: But in Chagala. Nene bidi bidi bidi bidi kula still bidi bidi ta send. But in Chino Chagala.
0: So you don't regret?
2: So I think it's a good thing to do it. Because obochi mani. Omuimbi na kubaba imbi banji nyaba kumyeo. Remember the time Maddox wea kwaela video ya Namagembe?
0: Yeah.
2: It was inside. Ni ya koma wate na kwaela dela. Good money.
0: So it was a hit.
2: You should take it.
1: I think right now. I think with these things it's a hit or miss. You can never know.
2: You remember that this woman? I mukwano teguzi bida kubo.
1: Pozi ya ni. 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
2: Beti na.
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2: Nagendo uli dako ano. I think twalira no radio. 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Sorry, we had the name milioni number what? But that comeback, aganaga right now a settings in Chivulu. I need Chivulu somewhere. Is it? Nasanga
0: kosa.
2: Yes, olimba lwakomye oluba lukomyeo.
1: Anti na
2: ndozo bomfuna. Me what I'm thinking, it's a good thing. No komao. Like ochinto bochi manyo already, umanye okutandikira simu ntu atandika okutandisa. That's my.
1: Atagwebian, what do you think?
0: I think like you said, you made a very good point of you never know if you're actually gonna hit or not. So it's more of luck.
1: Yeah.
0: Like basically the music industry is actually luck. You never know what's gonna be a hit song and what's never gonna be a hit song. But for an artist that has taken a break, I feel like you need to have strategy. You don't just wake up in the morning and you're like banangin komie o badia. It might be a total flop for you. So you need to have a strategy of how you're going to move, how you're going to promote a song.
1: Once they have moved on, they have moved on.
0: It's very hard to get.
2: Did it.
1: With what song?
2: Yes.
0: And he dropped two songs at the same time.
1: The thing with Apas, tatuva kumaso.
0: Come back here in Kambwe. From
2: a couple. Sweetie Amuza, Yasuka Nakola Yimba.
0: On Kakasolubuto,
2: Nana
1: Kaimba Scouli Scaman.
2: Sweetie Najanada.
1: No, of course, radio. Yali upcoming.
2: FIFA maker. FIFA maker, there is a...
3: FIFA maker.
2: Guys, mutaimu ya John Black FIFA maker ya vula.
3: Yeah, techisobo.
1: Yes. Zesimuli na anga konga abuze.
2: Na mubuza na chibuza cha yali wano.
3: Mm.
2: Mujo kila after his show, yali ku... nani?
1: Show ya flow pila.
2: Aha. Then FIFA maker wa mauli yuguna ni gamuva ako. Mm. Like, ni wakula music ingati wali ya muwa time. Ne ya domulundi gumu. Yes, for more than a year.
1: I didn't notice it either because his music is good and yet keeping her to moving. Na,
2: yeah, you won't go in 1 year. Maybe show mlala.
1: Also, omiimbi okuda
3: na. I think Sheba as well. That break, Jaina, her maternity leave, when she came back with.
2: He did.
3: Somebody.
1: Baba Kaimba, West Sivado, yes.
3: Song.
1: And people loved it.
3: I think we've had which other artists? Tugeneko kuba Kadenga.
1: Vinka, yes, they say.
2: Not really. Naye, ani, kandabe. Mbaba imbi ya baka denga, waluwe chiba kumezao, naba na febambali babeda bida. Trust me, right now, nze natula kune mpuliza all the music of the late Paulo Cafero. All the songs nalinza nya PlayStation nenzi tega zona nenzi uliriza.
1: Now do you listen to his pen? Engeja wandika.
2: Engeja ya wandika mbachi.
1: Akache jeng mpandiko soji gira gane.
3: The song. It's the energy cycle. You can let us know, man. Which artists do you think have had a great comeback? And which artists have tried to do a comeback? And things have not worked out. 0740674674. As you do that, I'm here to let you know that Jumia is still celebrating their 14th anniversary. And they've pushed their saying, please make sure you download the Jumia app right now and enjoy amazing discounts on there. We have all your favorite things. You want to shop what we got you covered. Make sure you download the Jumia app every day. We're saying Jumia, your everyday delivered. And now for all the Vinka fans, it's about time. We are now counting it off our fingers. A few weeks from now, she is going to be Vinka. She's going to be live and she's going to be loud. On the 21st of August, 2026, Uganda Cricket Oval will be shut down by the beautiful Queen of the Vibes, the Boss Manager herself, the Bad Girl, live on stage from the bangers of Malaika to her newest song, the dance challenges she's been giving us, her energy. She's a hot mama. So please, you don't want to miss out on this concert. You don't want to be the people that tell you this is what happened. Go with me, Sinze. Don't be that person. Grab your Alibad ticket today via the Momo app or dial *165*20# and grab yourself the ordinary tickets that goes for 30K and VIP for 75K. Vinka Live and Loud is organized by Swangs Avenue. When I come back, I'll be reading a couple of your comments of our pages. It's the energy cycle.
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1: It's the Energy Circle and 10 minutes to the top of the hour. You're still listening to the number one name in music, 106.5. And I'm here to let you know, my darling, one more time that if you are a Vinca fan, you're a Vinca addict, some good news for you. On the 21st of August, it's going down at Uganda Cricket Oval, Lugogo. So make sure you've secured your ticket at this moment in time. Grab them right now at just 30K and 70K VIP than ordinary. Oh, you can dial *165*20# or go to the Bomo app and get your tickets, because we are saying Vinca is coming. Vinca is coming. She's going to be shutting down Lugogo, and you don't want to miss this history. She is coming live and loud. All this is organized by Swang's Avenue. On top of that, Jumia is letting you know that they have some amazing deals off the Jumia app. Make sure you download it right now and grab yourself a few goodies, from a refrigerator to any kind of appliance that you want to have in your house. They've got it for you, because they're still celebrating their 14th anniversary. And the celebrations continue. 0740-674-674. Hit me up. And of course, my darling, let me know. I have a couple of messages here on our WhatsApp. This one says, big up, Saka Gang. Most famous person right now is Donald Trump. Are you sure about that? Hi, Energy Radio. I'd like to send a shout out. You didn't tell me who you want to shout out to. And this one just says, hello. A big shout out to you. It looks like it's a phone number from South Sudan. Yeah, I love the fact that we... Like I said, this is the number one show. Anyways. Hey, Energy, Nastanga remix is on point. That's what we want. Leave Gaga alone. She's in her own planet. This is Vibrant from Lugala. And then he goes ahead and says, CR7 and Messi are the most famous people, period. Michael Jackson isn't famous as you think. By the way, he died when we were still toddlers. And for Beyonce, her name is kind of famous than her music. I think I would agree with you at a certain point. Drake, Trump, T-Swift, Messi, LeBron James, Ronaldo, and Haaland. You think they are the most famous people? Okay. This one says, we'll be back from London, Vienna. Thank you, darling. It's my pleasure to be here. Sam Odiz, listening in from Kisumu. It's the Circle, and, you know, we are already assembling. Okay. This one says, Banange, Vienna, Indy and Gaga, don't overhate on the Nasanga song. Meanwhile, all the energy Khalifa Aganaga had to put in that song, and just like that, Gaga has decided to hate on it. Uncle Wanga right here. You've had her. I don't have to repeat anything. Just keep sending in your comments. I'll definitely read them as when they do come through. It's the Energy Circle, Vienna Indy, Gaga Grey, and of course VX Faisal.
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1: It's the Energy Circle, darling. We are already into the last hour of the show. That means it is exactly 10 p.m. Just in case you don't know. It's your girl, Rihanna, Indy, the Vibe Queen. We have Gaga Girl and, of course, VX Faisal. This show happens every single day from Monday to Thursday, just in case you don't know. 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
0: There's nothing as sweet as a quickie. Sweet as it sounds. This is The Quickie on NRG Radio, the number one name in music.

Let's get the party started. See you at the bar, you was hardly talking. That's when I knew that your heart was scarring. Friends to lovers need a part to star in. Like, wait, babe, let me.

0: An amazing fire quickie mix right over there. The last one for today, I could save from the Energy Circle team. It's Vianna Indy, Gaga Grey, and of course, VX Faisal. Do not touch your dial. Every single day from Monday to Thursday, we got you covered. And right now, let's just dive into everything beauty.
1: Yeah, now... Everything beauty is where we get to share with you, of course, beauty stuff and everything that's going on with the beauty world. Now, you know how Ugandans have started embracing
0: plastic
1: surgery? Like, it is going crazy right now.
0: It looks like every girl now, every girl's dream at the moment is to do a plastic surgery, is to do something on your body, to change something on your body. I've seen first lifts. I've seen... You wouldn't?
1: I think for me, I wouldn't, because I love the way I look, but I support anybody that does it. Like, for me, I am pro-surgery. Like, I love it for them, because it's like, if you have the money,
0: you
1: can do something about you don't like about yourself, what you don't like about yourself, girl, I'm 10 toes behind you.
0: Guys, trust me, if I had the money, and when I get the money... I am doing something on my body. I'm sorry.
2: Like, let me give you an example. Ava saja wakula gym. 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
1: Faizo, would you date a girl that is that has gotten their body done?
2: No, please.
1: Why?
2: First of all, you don't even believe in yourself.
1: That is not what it means.
0: It's confidence.
2: This is the gaga. My first day. She wasn't wearing a makeup.
0: The first impression of makeup.
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2: For a man.
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2: Abakazi, be kolako, bakola nene wakola, 95% of the time for themselves. Of course, there are those that do those things for male attention, and those are male-centered women. I'm not speaking to them. I'm speaking for women who love themselves and they want to do things for themselves.
1: Okay. Yeah, and as a girl, if you're still doing also things for a man, it's time you wake up and do stuff for yourself.
0: Another example. Olaba, some days, ngobadoi no mwala go kwana. 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This is the most thing they do. She will be posting. 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
2: Omlave.
0: Ushitegede. 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
1: Kati ato mkazi asigala nga postinga regardless of our relationship.
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1: It's the energy circle. 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

0: 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Keep your heart pure, let your mind fly.
1: Everything you want to do, please do it today and do it now. It could be falling in love. It could be starting a career. It could be anything that you want to do. Please, I want to encourage you that do it now, because tomorrow is not guaranteed.
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0: Where Have You Been, an Afro House remix. Yes, that is Rihanna Ryder over there. She made her first ever performance after a very long time. I'm not being on stage, and I hope she's going to drop something. She's going to drop her album. There's been so many mixed reactions for people seeing her on stage, but of course we'll dive that into like tomorrow. For now, let's just give you the top five biggest songs of the day. It's 5 on 5.
1: 5 and 5 on the Energy Circle. 5 and 5, number 5.

0: It's the Energy Soku, and we are counting down the top five Vegas songs of the day. Starting off with number five, we played you Shebang, Drake right over there. On number four, we played you something from Victor and Sleek. This song is trending on TikTok like crazy. So if you've not jumped on the trend, I urge you to actually run right now and make sure you are a part of what is trending. Then also on number three, we still have this song. It's now 6 weeks. Back Outside, Benson, and of course Suz. Now let's drop you on number two, an old song, or call it a throwback track. Then on number one song, I'm not gonna tell you what number one is, just guess it. 0740674674. For now, it's number two.
1: 5 and 5, number 2.

sounds of our star right over there, Young John, and of course Johnny Drill coming in on our number one song of the day. And on number two, we played you something from Joshua Baraka. This is a new entrant, What Do I Know? It's off his EP that he recently dropped, and it's such a beautiful song. I love its intro. Like Joshua's intro, they're always it. Like they always eat. And as our throwback, we played you the Nasanga, or a bonus track, Nasanga Khalifa Aganaga, right over there. And it brings us to the end of the show. Thank you so much for keeping it locked. We appreciate you. A big shout out to the Sako gang. You guys is what makes us. Thank you for believing in us. Thank you for always listening in. Because of you, that's why we are winning these awards, these certificates here. And then, you know what I mean? You know what I'm talking about? See you tomorrow, same time, 7 p.m. Of course, up to 10 p.m. And I want to say good night.

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1: 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It's Ride 49.
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passing my. 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I got these on their toes. I put the on the road. She trying to put my oh. I got this with me. She trying to show me something. I got flows for days. 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

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Put it down, channel 2, front page. You were just asking for some change, now you change? Yeah.

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0: ready? 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The scheme up today, we are the weatherman. Aye! Hear me a cinnamon. 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

Banig, banig, banig, banig, banig, banig, banig, banig, banig, banig, banig, banig, banig, banig, banig, banig, banig, banig, banig, banig, banig, banig, banig, banig, banig, banig, banig, banig, banig, banig, banig, banig, banig, banig, banig, banig, banig, banig, banig, banig, banig, banig, banig, banig, banig, banig, banig, banig, banig, banig, banig, banig, banig, banig, banig, banig, banig, banig, banig, banig, banig, banig, banig, banig, banig, banig, banig, banig, banig, banig, banig, banig, banig, banig, banig, banig, banig, banig, banig, banig, banig, banig, banig, banig, 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
1: 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Yenzori.
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0: 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I got it. So what's your name?
1: Angelina,
0: don't worry about it. I got it.
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0: Yes, I am.
1: 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Thank you.
0: 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I'll see you around.
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0: Everything that worries you, my friend, does so because it has your attention. 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

0: 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You guys need to wrap up, man. Like, we need to leave.
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0: Yeah. All right, bro. 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

0: 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You didn't even, that was, that's so, I'm so. 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
4: You know, it's been a little minute since you and I have had a chat.
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4: Probably since, like, your last EP, All the Places You'll Go.
5: Oh, wow.
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5: It's been a minute, yeah.
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4: People are a little bit worried about you.
5: Not worried.
4: And I know that I was kind of that outlet for you, so...
5: You were.
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I've been making hella sacrifices this whole while. Don't do catch vulnerable at the right time. I put you down on some real without even trying. Put you down on some real without even trying. Put you down on that real without even trying. However I feel about it, it's just how I feel about it, you know what I'm saying? I ain't too much gotta do no explaining. What's going on? You know, I'm going on, you know what I mean? Hey, who this for?